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0: Here's Ashley Cook on 98.1 KJUG. You can see her at the Fremont October 9th. We are on the 5 o'clock free ride here tonight. Pepper with you and Firestone Walker making it happen. We're kicking off another week of NFL football tonight, the Thursday night game. You can watch it at the Tap Room. 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NFL, Firestone, Tap Room. Yeah, do it.
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0: Gentlemen, from Kane Brown on 98.1 KJOG. We are a week away from the Cal Poly Breakaway Rodeo 3-day event at Avila Beach next Thursday, Friday, and Saturday. 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
1: That's Parker McCollum and Killing Me on 98.1 KJUG. And on the 5 o'clock free ride here tonight, we check the poll question for you, brought to you by Be Right There Heating and Air. When you're going to a potluck tailgate party, you know, bring something. What are you bringing? Booze, dessert, side dish, salad, appetizer. Unless I'm told otherwise, it's going to be beer. And it's probably most likely 99% going to be Firestone. And I'm going to be that guy that's like, have you tried this one yet? Have you tried this one? Because I'll bring a variety. I'll bring a few of these, a few of those, a few of those, and then I'll push them on. Hey, try this one. Have you had this one yet?
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5: 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Lows around 50 tonight, clouds back in at the coast, and 70 to 75 in the South County tomorrow. Tick warmer inland tomorrow and Saturday, but nothing crazy. 85 there, 75 at Avila Beach for the Mac and Cheese Fest on Saturday.

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0: Hudson Westbrook and Painted You Pretty on 98.1 KJUD. October 10th, Vina Robles Amphitheater. You're going to want to get these tickets sooner rather than later, as they are pacing pretty good at Vina Robles Amphitheater. He's going to be a fun show. And it's a Saturday night, October 10th, Saturday night. You can't beat it. Saturday. 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

0: It's okay if you slept in today. 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
1: What 1939 classic feature the line, "Frankly, my dear, I don't give a damn"? Or what 1939 classic features the line, "Frankly, my dear, I don't give a damn"?
2: Gone with the Wind.
1: Very good. From which film does the famous quote, "Here's looking at you, kid," originate?
2: Casablanca.
1: Very good.
2: Thank you.
1: What is the capital city of Canada?
2: Quebec.
1: Ottawa.
2: I got it right.
1: In what year did World War II end?
2: 1945.
1: Very good.
2: Thank you.
1: What is the largest planet in our solar system?
2: It's the seventh.
1: Which would be what?
2: Jupiter.
1: Very good.
2: Bam.
1: Which famous scientist developed the theory of general relativity?
2: Einstein.
1: Pretty good, Thomas.
2: Yeah, it's something, isn't it?
1: In The Office, which character has a heart?

0: during the infamous fire drill?
1: Stanley.
0: Yes.
2: Yes, of course.
0: You're almost there, almost halfway.
1: This is great.
0: According to the 2015 song Hotline Bling, his ex used to call him on his what? Gotta be specific here.
1: Oh, because it's, I can't just say cell phone. I gotta say like a razor.
0: Just give me your answer.
1: His Blackberry. His Blackberry.
0: You used to call me on my Blackberry.
1: You used to call me on my razor. You used to call me on my iPhone. Blackberry. Final answer. Blackberry.
0: It's your cell phone.
1: I got it right.
0: You did definitely not get that right.
1: Totally got it right.
0: No. What year in the 2010s was the last ever new generation iPod released?
1: iPod. 16.
0: 2019.
1: Got it right.
0: In what year was the original Jurassic Park film released?
1: 91.
0: I did this in honor of yesterday's text line question that asked if you had ever heard of Jurassic Park. It was 1993.
1: That's what I said.
0: Which movie franchise is known for the following? May the odds be ever in your favor.
1: That's Hunger Games.
0: Good job.
1: Yes, that's right.
0: I put a lot of
1: movie
0: stuff in here
1: like
0: for
1: that.
0: You.
1: I like that.
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two up-and-comers right there who are just bubbling on the surface, ready to break out. Maybe that's the song that does it. It's a great one called Nothing Better to Do from Carter Faith and Wyatt Flores. Yeah, good stuff right there. Good combination. 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

0: Let's carry on from Kenny Chesney on 98.1 KJUG. It's Pepper. I was very excited to see Kenny Chesney team up with Eric Church for a big co-headlining tour next year. And then I saw the dates, and none of them are in California. Not yet, anyway. I don't know. Maybe there'll be some California dates. But, you know, he did play the Sphere in Las Vegas this year, and he did play the big music festival in Vegas in tomorrow. Oh, that's tomorrow. Yeah, he's playing that tomorrow, the iHeart Music Festival there. So maybe, you know, that's what they're thinking. Eric Church also obviously came through and played our fair this year, so maybe they were thinking maybe not West. But I can't imagine they won't go up to Seattle, and they won't come down here to California, and they won't do something in Arizona anyway. But right now, Denver is the furthest west on that Kenny Chesney tour that's been announced.
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2: 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Clouds at the coast around 50 for lows tonight, 70 to 75 in the South County tomorrow, and 75 degrees of perfection at the Mac and Cheese Fest on Saturday at Avila Beach. A little bit warmer inland tomorrow at 85. That's going to do it for me. I'm Pepper Daniels. 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
2: 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We'll see you there.
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1: Hey, it's Tom and Becky. Hope you're having a great Thursday. Make sure you join us tomorrow. Another chance for you to win a $50 gift card to Chop Restaurant Supply here in San Luis Obispo. 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
2: He's a ranch hand in a pinch, man. 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
2: The Mac is almost back. What, are you going to miss it? 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

Hey, it's Tom and Becky. Hope you're having a great Thursday. Make sure you join us tomorrow. 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
2: 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We'll see you there.
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1: Hey, it's Tom and Becky. 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Make sure you join us tomorrow. 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

0: 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A full list of rules is available by request. 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I can't love
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0: KKJGFM, San Luis Obispo. Wake up with Tom and Becky in the morning.
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1: You know, I think I have heard of that man. I heard he got run over by a train, mauled by a bear, maybe, hopefully. 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
1: I was all but 22, I think, at the time. I'd been out on the road, lonely at night. And it'd been a while

Cotton Eye Joe. Where did he come from? Where did he go? If you have any information, please contact 98.1 KTUG.

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2: Good morning with your Central Coast headlines. I'm Ben Hayes. One man is dead following a pursuit that led to an officer-involved shooting in Paso Robles that happened yesterday morning. According to the San Luis Obispo County Sheriff's Department, deputies became involved in a chase with a man wanted in connection with a felony stalking case. Eventually, the suspect wound up on southbound Highway 101 near the Niblick Road overpass. After deputies tried to make contact with the suspect, he exited the vehicle and pointed a handgun at deputies and officers with the Paso Robles Police Department before shots were fired and the suspect was pronounced dead at the scene. No law enforcement officers were injured. For the first time since 2014, restaurants in San Luis Obispo County can apply for new liquor licenses this September following the approval of five new on-sale general licenses by California's Department of Alcoholic Beverage Control. The new licenses became available after Governor Gavin Newsom signed Assembly Bill 1008 into law in October of 2025. Restaurants can submit applications from September 14th through the 25th to the ABC San Luis Obispo County office. ABC's Alex Stone says a new synthetic opioid stronger than fentanyl has been linked to a teenager's death.
3: Four suspected drug dealers in San Francisco are under arrest after the death of a 16-year-old boy. Police say he's a first known victim linked to a new synthetic opioid, so new that drug test kits cannot pick it up. San Francisco Mayor Daniel Lorry.
4: Medical examiner found cyclophosphamine in the teenager's system. A new synthetic opioid.

0: found cyclophosphamide in the teenager's system, a new synthetic opioid even more powerful than fentanyl.
1: The teen was found by his mother in his bedroom with black fluid coming out of his nose and mouth. Health officials say Narcan should still work to reverse overdoses if caught in time. Alex Stone, ABC News.
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3: Jug Country traffic.
4: No issues on the roads, according to the California Highway Patrol. Things are fine. Weather today, some morning fog and clouds, but then mostly sunny skies coming our way this afternoon. Paso Robles going to get to 87 today. San Luis Obispo, 79. Arroyo Grande, 80. And Santa Maria should top out at 78. 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

0: Hello and welcome to the award-winning Jug Country Morning Show, live from the Railside Center in San Luis Obispo, California. Ladies and gentlemen, please welcome your hosts for this morning, Tom Cafuri and Becky Kingman.
1: All right, here are four celebrities that I never want to hear from again. Number one is Jelly Roll. It's not that I don't like him, it's just that I am supposed to for some reason. The music industry has forced this clown down our throats for a decade, and I just want no part of it. I get that he was in jail, and now he's out. He was enormous, and now he's skinny. He was married, now he's not. I don't need to know anything else about this guy. I'm done with Jelly Roll. Even the name feels a little bit industry plantish. Number two is, of course, Pedro Pascal, the most overexposed guy in Hollywood history. He was cool in Game of Thrones and Narcos and kind of early Mandalorian, but I don't want to see his interviews. I don't want to see his movies. In fact, when I see that he's going to be in a movie, that's reason enough for me not to see him. Number three is Jason Kelce. Football season's right around the corner, and we will not be able to shake this guy ever. And number four is that Benson Boone. He's that little jack guy in tights that does flips and that yelling song at every single award show. I would just like to never see him again.

0: We got a toast story today.
1: Toast.
0: That's fired me up.
1: I bet it has.
0: You were born in 1984?
1: Yep.
0: Got a great game for you from 1984.
1: Okay.
0: It's 20 into 2. We're going to call it 20 into 2. See.
1: I can't do math.
0: I know. Don't worry about it. You just have to pick a thumbs up, thumbs down.
1: Okay.
0: Okay. And you know how you like to do things where you like eliminate one? You're like, okay, well, what if we had red versus blue? What's your favorite color? Blue. All right, well, then if we had blue versus green, what's your favorite color?
1: Oh, I love doing that. Process of elimination. Yes. My favorite type of game to
0: you
1: make a decision.
0: That. You can do that, okay. This one. We got a great one. So, also attractiveness. Embezzlement. You and I love a good embezzlement story. The Olive Garden's in the news today. Lenny Kravitz is in the news. Luke Bryan's got a new album out, a new song. I think we'll play that. We got the Friday song to get to. We got a $50 gift card to Chop Restaurant Supply to give away.
1: Oh, we're doing that. That's right. I got to come up with another one of those. One last game for
0: yes.
1: that.
0: Yes.
1: Okay.
0: 8:45 this morning. Speedway tickets to give away. So we talked to our friend David. Don't confuse me.
1: There's a lot of stuff happening.
0: 9:15 on that. Throwback songs, Brooks and Dunn today. And I'm taking suggestions too, by the way.
1: Okay.
0: I love Red Dirt Road, but how many times?
1: No,
0: how many times?
1: Absolutely not. We're going even older than that.
0: That's fine. I'm good for it.
1: Mm-hmm.
0: I mean, if you want to go OG, OG.
1: I don't want to do Boots, Scoot, and Boogie.
0: No, I want to do Brand New Man. Maybe.
1: Brand New Man could be good.
0: Maybe. It's in the mix. And Jug Country, of course, your texts. On the Supercuts text line, 805-549-8698. Broadway girl. I'm ready.
1: Broadway girl.
0: How dare you? You keep Morgan out your mouth. And in the mail yesterday, it came right here to the radio station. Rock 'em, sock 'em.
1: I'm pretty excited about that.
0: We're going to play today.

0: It is KJ with Tom and Becky. Good morning. Jug poll of the day today. I know you don't like it when different brands and companies, especially food stuff, they combine things. Like sodas and food, they combine the two. They do a different flavored, you know, like, I don't know, banana pepper or potato chips. Or, you know, I mean,
1: something.
0: Right. I don't know. I like this one. I think this one might be pretty cool. And I'm going to put it up as the jug poll of the day today. Snickers is out with a new candy bar. Banana nut bread flavor.
1: Is it a candy bar? It's like an ice cream candy bar. I didn't read that close enough, I guess.
0: It's a candy
1: bar.
0: Just
1: a regular old candy bar?
0: The new candy bar combines the chocolate bar's traditional peanuts, caramel, and milk chocolate with a new banana-flavored nougat.
1: Grody.
0: I think I love it.
1: I bet you that's gross.
0: I bet it's great. But you like banana nut bread, don't you? Do you like banana nut? Yeah.
1: I love banana nut bread.
0: And you like Snickers. I mean, who doesn't? You're communist if you don't. But you don't think the combo's going to be good?
1: Mm-mm.
0: I have high hopes for this one. I'm gonna try this one. It's at Walgreens. Do we have Walgreens here?
1: Tascadero.
0: Didn't that one go out? No. The one right in the corner?
1: That's a good... That's an underrated drugstore.
0: Walgreens.
1: I went into Walgreens because I had to have like a poster printed.
0: Let's talk about this.
1: And it was the place I could get it done. Okay. So while I was waiting, I was walking around. I'm like, what is this like little holiday selection you have?
0: And you were in Tascadero.
1: Yes. Yeah. CVS gets all the glory.
0: Sure.
1: There's a one on every corner around here. Walgreens.
0: Rite Aid went out of business.
1: Rite Aid, yeah.
0: Okay, so Rite Aid's gone. CVS is champion. But then look at Walgreens making the turn.
1: That's kind of
0: coming
1: like
0: around third base.
1: A nice, clean, like big store. Lots of stuff in it. Like, oh, this is nice.
0: Nationwide, too. Walgreens.
1: But only one around here.
0: Yeah.
1: Right?
0: I bet you there's one in Santa Maria. I mean, if I just
1: maybe
0: had to,
1: in Santa Maria. I'm sure. Santa Maria doesn't count because Santa Maria literally has everything.
0: They have one
1: if
0: of
1: you're
0: everything.
1: Really wish we had one of those stores around here. So
0: right.
1: There's one in Santa Maria. Of course there is because Santa Maria has everything. So I'm not counting that because that's like the utopia of shopping.
0: And I'll tell you, it's also the utopia of foods. I mean...
1: Of everything.
0: Santa Maria gets a rap for being the murder capital of the Central Coast. And we get that. And that's true. I mean, there are a lot of gun activities in Santa Maria, so you have to call a spade a spade. However, to give Santa Maria its props, there's one of everything. I remember back in the day, there was a Philly cheesesteak. Geno's, like Geno's and Pat's from Philadelphia, there's like a Philly cheesesteak place in Santa Maria. They have one of every type of food ever.
1: Santa Maria. Frank.
0: Yeah.
1: So there's a new Walgreens in Morro Bay, so we're switching worlds up here. Santa Maria. Frank. Apparently knows Morro Bay.
0: What are you doing in Morro Bay?
1: What are you doing in Morro Bay?
0: Creep. Stay out of Morro Bay. Morro Bay doesn't want you, Santa Maria Frank.
1: Thanks, I think Kayla. Yeah, we got a Walgreens in Morro Bay now. All right.
0: Okay. I think it looks great. I think this looks delicious. I want to try this. Limited edition Snickers bar, banana nut bread.
1: Mr. Glass is giving you the old hey, hey, hey.
0: Well, I mean.
1: Why
0: don't you shut up, you fatty.
1: So
0: I'm sorry, he's so skinny too.
1: Waiting on the Mud Mike said, I miss the Lay's potato chips, biscuits, and gravy flavor. How disgusting.
0: Dude, you want to talk about
1: it. How disgusting. Do you remember last year, maybe the year before, when I tried the stuffing-flavored potato chips from Trader Joe's? And I was like, they are the most disgusting thing.
0: Gross.
1: My kids and I bought them. I'm like, oh, try them, whatever. It was the grossest thing ever. So I just don't like stuff like that.
0: Yeah.
1: Should we go to Trader Joe's this morning?

0: What for?
1: So we can get stuff we need.
0: Stuffing chips that taste like
1: S? No, I don't want stuffing chips. I'll never, ever again. But we could go get some banana bread. We could go get
0: We could go to Walgreens. It's in the Tascadero Center. Right. I don't think, or Morro Bay.
1: We're going to go to Trader Joe's, I think, this morning.
0: It doesn't even open until 9.
1: 8.
0: Or 8. I don't know. What do we need at Trader Joe's?
1: Don't worry about it. We need stuff.
0: I'll rock them, sock them for you.
1: Santa Maria,
0: If you win, we go to Trader Joe's.
1: Fine.
0: If I win, we stay right here.
1: Done.
0: We have our first Trader Joe's rock 'em, sock 'em.
1: I'm going to love this thing.
0: Fight. I know. This is the way to end. Like, you all have rock, paper, scissors. I will see your rock, paper, scissors, and I will raise you a good old-fashioned $14.97 from Amazon original rock 'em, sock 'em game.
1: I'm red.
0: Red's my favorite color.
1: No, I'm red. I already called it, Tom. You're blue.
0: But red is my favorite color.
1: I literally don't care. I already called it.
0: It's my favorite color.
1: Listen to me. I'm red always.
0: Jug Country?
1: I already called it.
0: Let's go to you. Is that fair or not?
1: She already called it.
0: Everybody knows red is my favorite color.
1: Nobody cares.
0: I know you did call it first, but that's because I was talking. I didn't have a chance to claim it.
1: You weren't even going to.
0: It's my favorite color. Of course I'm red.
1: No.
0: Although Santa Maria brings out the color in my eyes.
1: Oh my God, so you're so annoying.
0: Blue does bring out the color of my baby blues.
1: You have blue. I always ask you that.
0: Look deep. Well, you never look deep into my eyes.
1: God.
0: Gross.
1: I didn't want to look at you at all.
0: Gross. You barely make it to my face.
1: A couple things. Santa Maria, Franks. I'm a garbage man. My route's in Salo, Morro Bay, and Los Osos. I can't afford to live out here, so I live in Santa Maria.
0: Hey, baby.
1: I don't know what you're talking about, Lisa.
0: Lisa from Creston or Lisa from Hell?
1: Lisa, the realtor from Creston.
0: What's up, Lisa?
1: I don't know what she's talking about. Unnamed.
0: What is she talking about?
1: Well, I'll get back to her. Hold on. Unnamed said she called it. Mr. Glass, ladies first, you two. Tom gets to choose the color.
0: Oh, I see your twist right there, you dummy.
1: Amy Jo, red should have to play left-handed.
0: I could do it, too. I could do that.
1: Kelsey, Becky called it.
0: I'm ambidextrous.
1: All right, Lisa said, I know you won't use Adam's spot, but I'm totally geeking out because it's still always exciting to me when an event starts coming together. She's drinking.
0: Is she talking about her Bloody Mary thing?
1: I have no idea.
0: Maybe. What do you mean we won't use Adam's spot?
1: I don't know what. I don't even know what the hell she's talking about.
0: Are you drinking Bloody Marys right now, Lisa? Because the event's not for a few weeks, Lisa. Are you testing them now? Is that what's happening? All right, Jug Pole Snickers got a new flavor, banana nut bread. Hot or not? I think it's hot.
1: Let's get to Rock'em Sock'em right now. I'm red.
0: Okay, we'll do that in just a second.
1: No, right now.
0: No, we have to play commercials and we have to pay the bills. You have to get paid. Jug Pole brought to you by Be Right There Heating and Air. Thank you for sponsoring our Jug Pole of the day today. Is your air conditioner sweating or making terrifying noises? Don't panic.
1: Say it.
0: Call Be Right There Heating and Air for unbeatable care. It rhymes. Poet didn't know it.
1: I'll sing it right now.
0: Be right there, heating in there. You just wait.
1: For what?
0: For a new client that's coming on board with a new jingle.
1: Oh, I know. You told me.
0: Oh, boy.
1: You played it for me.
0: Yeah.
1: I agree.
0: It's a thing.
1: Very catchy.
0: It's a thing. It's coming.
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1: If your air conditioner was human, it'd be stressed sweating through its shirt right now. And if it breaks,
2: you're not just hot, you're angry hot, sticky hot. Why did I wear jeans hot?
1: I'm Michael Wiley from Be Right There Heating and Air. 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
1: I'm not really a morning person.
0: You've done the hardest part.
1: I hate waking up early.
0: Now the rest of the morning is easy.
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0: K-Chubb with Tom and Becky. Good morning. All right, time for our throwback song of the day. It's Friday edition. It's Brooks and Dunn. It is brought to you by our friends at Five Cities Water Systems. I'll tell you about them in just a second. And then Becky and I are going to go off script just a little bit here. What is called to be played is a song that we love by Brooks and Dunn. Red Dirt Road. Great song. Not today. Today, you and I, off script, pick old school Brooks and Dunn. We're doing it today. Pepper's sound asleep right now. Don't anybody tell him, who cares?
1: There's just so many that I love.
0: I know. Oh. You like, want Heartache?
1: I mean, that ain't no way to go.
0: That ain't no perfection. Way to go. It's just perfect Heartache song.
1: She's Not the Cheating Kind.
0: Oh, another perfection. One. Another perfect song.
1: Neon Moon, so fun.
0: Waltz Away. Waltz Away, Jug Country.
1: Then you have Mama Don't Get Dressed Up for Nothing is
0: a little side piece right there. Little side piece.
1: I mean, but
0: piece.
1: It's so good and I not know. One that you hear all the time.
0: You never hear it. You never hear it.
1: Neon
0: You're right.
1: Moon, man.
0: I don't know. No, I don't want to do
1: okay,
0: neon.
1: Okay, that's
0: it's,
1: fine.
0: It's waltzy. It's,
1: no,
0: it's a waltz.
1: Fine.
0: It's a waltz. I don't want to waltz today. Rock My World, Little Country
1: Girl. I mean,
0: yeah,
1: girl. But I feel like that's also in there with like the Boot Scootin' Boogie.
0: All right. OG, one and two. Their first two number one hits, Hard Working Man, Brand New Man.

0: love. I mean, that's good.
1: It's really good.
0: That's really good. Hillbilly Deluxe.
1: I don't want Hillbilly
0: All right,
1: Deluxe.
0: Screw that. I was just kidding and testing you. We could stay with Red Dirt Road.
1: No, I don't. Do not.
0: I'm just saying. Oh, no. Ain't nothing about you.
1: No, I don't want that one.
0: That's a solid.

0: solid one, though. Oh, you want some Reba?
1: Nope.
0: If you see him?
1: It's a good one, but
0: oh,
1: no.
0: What about Cowgirls? You okay. Never hear that.
1: Yes, you do.
0: Cowgirls Don't Cry
1: yes,
0: with Reba?
1: I
0: you
1: hear
0: never
1: that.
0: Hear it.
1: Yes, I do.
0: What are you listening to? What are you listening to? You never hear that.
1: I can guarantee you. I hear
0: right.
1: That song a lot.
0: That ain't no way to go. I'm in such a good mood. I don't want to be brought down. It's really good. It's like a 10 out of 10, even though it's a little bit of a heartbreaker. I could do that today.
1: I don't know. I can't
0: Chuck
1: pick.
0: Country, what do you think?
1: Well, we only have one, and this they said Neon Blue, so that
0: well,
1: doesn't count
0: Well, we're not playing
1: for...
0: Neon Blue, you dummy.
1: Doesn't count for nothing.
0: Yeah, it is. We're not playing Neon Blue. You can't even text correctly. We're not playing your song for you. Mama Ria.
1: Nope.
0: No, I don't want that either. All right, it's Brand New Man, or is That Ain't No Way To Go? You want Kick Ass?
1: No.
0: Or do you want
1: That Ain't No Way To Go.
0: Okay. Ladies and gentlemen, one of the best, one of the absolute best sad country songs sung by the gentleman, Ronnie Dunn, who I think has the best voice in all of country music.
1: Templeton, Mike, Mr. Glass, and an unnamed person also said That Ain't No Way To Go. So I think we've made the right choice here.
0: All right, there you go. Ladies and gentlemen, our throwback of the day, it's brought to you by Five Cities Water System. You picked it, we picked it. It is so good. Get out that red lipstick. Write it on the mirror. Call of the day. That Ain't No Way To Go.

0: Adore Ronnie Dunn, the best voice in the history of country music. Our throwback song of the day, him and Kix Brooks singing That Ain't No Way to Go, one of the greatest breakup songs of all time. Disagreements elsewhere. And if you're a freshman at Cal Poly and you're just waking up, you're going to class, you're back in school, you're like, oh, what is this new station? K-Jug, Tom and Becky, listen to me. Listen to Uncle Tom. Take my advice. I'm almost always correct. Hey, brought to you by our friends. Brought to you by our friends. I'm fired up. You know I'm fired up. Man, this is going to be a great day. It already is. 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Again, three K-Jug specials right now. You got to say, hey, I heard it on K-Jug. I want to talk about that reverse osmosis system for my house. They'll hook you up.
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0: KJ with Tommy Becky. 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I know, but DoorDash is so expensive, is it not?
1: It's ridiculous. Like, my kids are always like, can we DoorDash?
0: And they go,
1: Oliver, speaking of this exact thing, had a friend stay the night last weekend.
0: Yeah.
1: This child had the audacity to ask me if we could DoorDash Costco pizza to our house.
0: Oh, my gross.
1: Yeah, Oliver. Oh. I'll pay $800 right. So we can have a $10 Costco pizza delivered to Paso.
0: I know. Wow. Mm-hmm. Should have thought of that one 8 hours earlier and picked it up on your way home. Yeah, I don't know. I mean, I've used DoorDash a handful of times, and every single time I just feel like I just got kicked in the keonies. It's like, what? There's a delivery fee? What? There's a this fee, that fee, this fee, that fee. Now you want to hit a tip, too? It's like, it's right, I just ordered a $10 pizza, and I'd have to tip you $15.
1: DoorDash is such a waste of money.
0: In fact, I just deleted the DoorDash app off my phone in protest to say I'm not ever doing this again. It's just too much money. Now, that being said, I get it. If you have like a $400 Costco order, you know what I mean? I get it that might, you know, just bring that to my house. I get it.
1: Mm-hmm.
0: But it is going to cost you. 600 stores nationwide, 81 million members, most of which are in the U.S. And all of them now will come right to you with DoorDash. I'll never do that. Can you imagine the fee? I live in Arroyo Grande. You live in Paso. I mean, just think of our fees. So we have one Costco in San Luis Obispo. If you had DoorDash bring it to Paso, what, just hand over your paycheck?
1: Yeah. Yes.
0: I mean, basically, yeah. Right?
1: It's already expensive enough, but when you go to Costco, it's like,
0: I mean,
1: toilet paper. It's like, why is it $300 every time I walk out of here?
0: It is. Three. I
1: don't understand.
0: $289. I, in Arroyo Grande, would have a choice. Do I choose the San Luis or do I choose the Santa Maria? I don't know which one would be closer. Well, I choose neither. I'm not doing it. I'm not doing either of these. No, I'm not doing it. Anyway, you might want to do this, but Costco teaming up with DoorDash now, and every single store will deliver to your house.
1: No.
0: No. Becky and I are both thumbs down.
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2: Hey, it's Becky, and we've been slowly tackling projects around the house. 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
3: Good morning with your Central Coast headlines. I'm Ben Hayes. The Cal Poly Rose float is soaring to new heights with the team preparing to launch their newly designed float in just a few months. Titled Soaring is One, KSBY says the float will feature a Canadian goose with a 16-foot wingspan, a mallard duck, a goose, and a great blue heron in a V-shaped formation. The spirit of inclusion is reflected in the makeup of the Cal Poly team itself, with members participating from both Cal Poly San Luis Obispo and Cal Poly Pomona. Over 42,000 flowers are used to decorate the float for the New Year's Day parade in Pasadena. Preparations for the November 3rd election are underway, but after the candidates' filing period closed, there were still about 24 unfilled positions, meaning there were no candidates that came forward, according to Elena Cano, San Luis Obispo County Clerk Recorder. Six of the races without candidates are on the North Coast, including the Los Sosos Community Services District and San Simeon Community Services District. Those districts are responsible for finding people to fill the positions. Single drivers in California may not have to pay more for car insurance.
4: Insurance Commissioner Ricardo Lara is asking car insurance companies to stop considering marital status when setting car insurance premiums. State Insurance Department has said for decades that single drivers should pay more because they're more likely to get into a fender bender than a married driver. Lara says that there is insufficient justification for the continued practice. The decision is fueled by a lawsuit from 11 unmarried drivers who say it's unfair they're paying more for car insurance. I'm Jason Campadonia.
3: And the U.S. Department of Justice is suing the city of San Jose and its police department over its gun permit policies. They claim the city charges people unfairly high fees to get a permit to carry a gun, impeding their right to exercise their Second Amendment right. You're up to date with your Central Coast headlines. I'm Ben Hayes.
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6: Looks good on the roads, according to the California Highway Patrol. No problems to tell you about. Now, weather today, mostly sunny, nice day on tap. A little bit warmer. Tascadero going to get to 87 this afternoon. Downtown San Luis Obispo, 79. Napomo, 80. And Lompoc should hit 78. 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

0: The Sheriff's Advisory Foundation invites the whole family to Madonna Meadows on Saturday, September 19th from 10 a.m. to 3 p.m. for the 30th anniversary of the Sheriff's Family Day. Sheriff's Family Day is a proud local 30-year tradition bringing families, the community, and law enforcement together for a day of fun, connection, and a community spirit. 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Sheriff's Family Day, Saturday, September 19th, 10 a.m. to 3 p.m. at Madonna Meadows. We'll see you there.
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0: You're dead. Good morning, Jug Country. It's Tom and Becky. Good morning.
1: That upsets me.
0: Becky was just looking for her phone frantically, and it's right there on the stand.
1: But I set it up to record something.
0: On the stand.
1: Really dumb.
0: It's right in front of you. Good morning. Thanks for joining us. I am so excited about playing this game here. And it's just a little fun game. You were born in 1984. I have here the 20 number one songs from 1984.
1: Okay.
0: And I'm going to play you just a snippet of each because there's a bunch. Pick your favorite two.
1: And this is, I'm doing this by process of elimination.
0: You can do it that way. And I know you will because you're like, is that song better than that song? Yes.
1: Okay.
0: At the end, you need to end up with two.
1: All right.
0: I've got my two, but here we go. Jug Country, play along. These are all the number one hits from 1984, the year Becky was born. What are your two favorite? And can you name them all?
1: We got to get going on this. It's going to take
0: here
1: a long time.
0: Here we go. It's going to be very quick. Here we go.
1: Oh, jump in, Helen. Okay.
0: Yeah.
1: All right. Get to the next one.
0: I may have.
1: Oh, wait. Okay, before you go.
0: Come on.
1: I would say this one would be.
0: Wham.
1: Oh, well, no, I'm sorry. I knew who it was, but I'm trying to pick my favorite.
0: Okay.
1: I don't know what that
0: is. Say.
1: I don't know what that is.
0: Michael Jackson, Paul McCartney. Owner of a Lonely
1: House. No, Still Wham.
0: Yes. Phil Collins.
1: I like this song.
0: Against all
1: Still
0: odds.
1: Wham, though.
0: Okay. Footloose. Kenny Loggins.
1: Still Wham.
0: Hey, remember, you need two.
1: I know. Oh, my. Two.
0: Hello.
1: I hate this song.
0: Lionel Richie. Oh, you're gross.
1: Who sings this?
0: Boy George. Culture Club.
1: Total weirdo, but.
0: Yeah. Cared for the boy. All right.
1: Time after time. Time after time.
0: Ooh.
1: Sure.
0: Right to the heart.
1: Ghostbusters for sure.

0: ocean.
1: I had this in my head yesterday. That's weird.
0: Oh.
1: Nope.
0: Stevie Wonder.
1: Nope. I love
0: you. Duran Duran.
1: Nope.
0: 20 number one hits from 1984. Madonna, Like a Virgin.
1: I mean, Madonna's so gross to me, I can't say yes.
0: Prince, Let's Go Crazy. Oh,
1: I hate this song. I hate the ending of the song.
0: Me too. Oh, Prince, When Doves Cry. All right.
1: That was all 20?
0: 20 number one hits from 1984.
1: Here are the ones I have.
0: Two favorites.
1: Down, Time After Time, Ghostbusters, Tina Turner, When Doves Cry. Ain't Missing You at All. Okay, so.
0: John Waite, that is such a good song.
1: I'm going to take out.
0: So much missing. So much missing going on.
1: I'm going to take out When Doves Cry.
0: Oh, that's, now that I have time is, that after is time gross.
1: To Ghostbusters.
0: I had a Prince shrine in my bedroom when I was a senior in high school.
1: Are these like my favorite or what I think the best ones? Like,
0: this is your favorite. Those are 20 number ones. Pick your two favorites. Really,
1: I'm going to go
0: easy.
1: Ghostbusters.
0: Okay.
1: For one.
0: Okay.
1: And then I'm going to go Tina Turner. What's love got
0: What's
1: to do with it?
0: What's love yep. got to do with it? Yep. I am shocked.
1: That's what I'm going to... But I really
0: I
1: like the other ones.
0: I mean, with you.
1: I really like Cyndi Lauper, Time After Time. So
0: yeah.
1: great.
0: Yeah.
1: But nope, I'm going those two. Those would be my two favorites.
0: Ghostbusters.
1: Well, come on, Ghostbusters. It's just...
0: I know. And Time After Time, Cyndi Lauper, you want
1: no,
0: heartstrings.
1: No.
0: Oh, wait.
1: I didn't. Tina Turner.
0: Oh, Tina Turner, right.
1: Yeah.
0: What's love got to do with it?
1: Yeah.
0: What about you, Chuck Country? Two favorites of those 20 number one hits from 1984. And by the way, did you know them all? You knew 19.
1: There was
0: 19.
1: Like one or...
0: Say. You
1: yeah,
0: didn't
1: I didn't
0: get.
1: Know that one.
0: That was Michael Jackson, Paul McCartney. I didn't actually know the name of that one either. I had to look that one up. But I knew it, but every other one. All right, Chuck Country, of those 20 number one hits from 1984, what are your two favorites?
1: Dudley was also born in 1984, so Dudley, you get to pick as well. What were your two favorites out of those?
0: What's up, buddy? Yeah, what are your two favorites? Boy, man, that's a lot. Well, you and I are different. You and I started off the same, but you and I are different.
1: Can I guess yours?
0: You absolutely may guess mine. This will be great.
1: So, Prince, When Doves Cry.
0: Okay.
1: I think is on your list.
0: And you would be...
1: okay.
0: You would be correct. One of
1: the is that
0: greatest.
1: The full list right there?
0: This is the
1: Can
0: full
1: I
0: list.
1: Can I see it really quick?
0: Yeah, you probably
1: I'm
0: won't
1: need
0: be
1: to
0: able
1: remember.
0: To. You probably won't be able to read my
1: Jump
0: scribble.
1: Jump Van Halen, Wake Me Up.
0: This song, Prince, was such a badass. Purple Rain was such a badass movie.
1: You love Madonna. You love,
0: love
1: Madonna.
0: Her, love
1: so
0: her.
1: I almost that... think I have to say Like a Virgin
0: maybe,
1: would be
0: maybe.
1: On there.
0: Maybe. That's a great guess.
1: But you also love saying you love Lionel Richie. I don't think you...
0: Yeah, but that song sucks.
1: I know.
0: I hate that song. Hello. The picture. You and I engaged.
1: Yes. What does that say?
0: Sweat of your body.
1: Oh, I see. Caribbean Queen. I see it.
0: Can you, my darling? Can
1: I think we're going to go definitely this, and I'm going to go either between Footloose or Wham for your other two.
0: And I.
1: Or Like a Virgin. It's got to be one of those three.
0: Okay.
1: Is it one of those three?
0: It is not.
1: Oh, dang. Okay.
0: But I will tell you that your Madonna analysis was very good. Like,
1: yeah.
0: I love Madonna, and that was prime Madonna. That was early Madonna, mid 80s. Sure.
1: Well, what was it? Hurry up.
0: The most unbelievable, awesome intro of all time.
1: Man, I was so close to picking Van Halen, but that just seemed a little too...
0: Nothing in my life screams mid-80s peak Van Halen than this song.
1: I mean, I know. And this is a great song, but...
0: It stands the test of time.
1: I just didn't think you'd pick this. You're much more a Madonna guy than me.
0: No, if I had to... I mean, this is top five all time for me, really. Well, top 10. Top 10 all time, yeah. And it's David Lee Roth, and you know I'm not a fan of his. I like Sammy Hagar Van Halen more than David Van Halen. But Eddie playing the keyboard and the guitar on this. And

0: remember. This was MTV days, so I had to go out to the garage to watch MTV because my parents were religious and I couldn't watch it in the house.
1: All right.
0: The MTV was not allowed in the house. Out to the garage, and this video probably
1: cost them. Did you sneak watch it out there?
0: Oh, yeah. Yeah, I'd have to sneak out to the garage to watch
1: like
0: MTV. Yeah, because, like, I was, you know, my age, like, we went from 13 channels to, oh, my God, 200. I don't understand this. And this MTV was it. When I was in high school, it. Ow. Such a good song.
1: Are you okay?
0: No. I need a shower. I need a hot shower. I need a cold shower. I just need a shower.
1: Gross.
0: Hey, you. Who said that?
1: Oh, God. Okay.
0: I know. I'm fired up today. Coffee. A lot of coffee. Perfect amount of coffee.
1: Hurry up, because I want to kick your A in Rock'em Sock'em Robot.
0: Coming up next. Mocktail Hour. 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And then following that, Becky and I will play Rock'em Sock'em Robots to see if we go to Trader Joe's today or not.
1: Now, you built this over here that came unassembled, so you had to assemble it. And I'm going to do something right now that might panic you a little bit.
0: It's fine. I'm a manly man. Don't. No! No! No, no, no, no, no, no, no, no, no. Don't do that.
1: Instructions are being thrown away.
0: Don't you dare. Don't you dare.
1: They're gone.
0: I used those to.
1: They're gone. Say goodbye.
0: Mocktail Hour. Rock'em Sock'em Robots. I bought the game my own money. I have the OG Rock'em Sock'ems, and we're going to play them next. Yeah, I know. Hey, you knocked my block off, right?
1: Yay.
0: I know. That is next. Junk Country, get your text in right now. 805-549-8698.
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0: 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Good morning.
1: I'm talking to my friends, Mama.
0: All right, it's time for Mocktail Hour now, and I got to do something real quick before we get going because a little girl, is getting dropped off at school at Branch Elementary in Arroyo Grande, which is where all my kids went to elementary school now that I think about it. AG Mom, I dropped my daughter off at school before Mocktail Hour, like right now. Can you please just say hi to Emma from Branch Elementary? Sorry, Tom. I know you don't give a bleep. Okay, AG Mom, yes, I don't give a bleep. So that's true.
2: Nobody gives a f-.
0: That's right. You're dropping your kid off, Emma, at Branch Elementary. However, because I'm in such a good mood today, I believe I will play you something just for Emma that she can use throughout the rest of the day at school at Branch Elementary. Are you ready? Emma, this is just for you. You can use this joke. Here we go. Okay, this is my granddaughter. I'm sorry. This is my daughter, JC.
3: Happy to escape.
0: Ready? This is my daughter, JC.
3: Your mom is so smelly, her poop is happy to escape.
0: That's right. Other kids can use that too. All right, Mocktail Hour now. 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

0: I want to get a golf cart.
1: Get out of here. You know that's my thing. You're not.
0: I want to get us.
1: You're not taking my thing.
0: Right here.
1: Okay. Short and sober, Jesse said, have a great weekend, T&B. You too, Jesse.
0: All right, you too, Jesse.
1: Darla from Napomo said, this is our wedding cake, and she had Rock'em Sock'em Robots on the top of it. That is from Sweet Home Alabama.
0: Let's look.
1: That I like.
0: Okay.
1: Butch's old lady. Oh, God, I graduated from high school the year you were born.
0: I graduated the next year, 85. I know, Becky's young. Well, she's not. Now she's getting old.
1: I hate to tell you that.
0: She's getting old.
1: I hate to tell you both that, but I'm
0: next
1: really
0: month
1: not.
0: You turn?
1: 42.
0: 42.
1: And Mr. Glass texted and said, oh my God, 1984 was so long ago. So that should make, he's trying to make me feel bad, should make you and Butch's old lady feel worse. So you guys can be mad at Mr. Glass.
0: Right. Take it out on him.
2: Man, it was so long ago.
0: Was it Mr. Glass?
1: Okay.
0: All right, what else do we got going
1: Mr.
0: on today?
1: Mr. Glass said he has $5 on me to kick your A in Rock'em Sock'em Robots today.
0: Becky wants to go to Trader Joe's while we're on the air.
1: Yeah.
0: And I said no because I'm smart and wise and...
1: boring.
0: Don't think we should do that. But because I am a wealthy beyond imagination, I have purchased... Rock'em Sock'em Robots off Amazon, the original OG game, and this is how we are going to settle our arguments moving forward. Rock'em Sock'em Robots. And so, coming up in 10 minutes, we're going to play Rock'em Sock'em Robots to see if we go to Trader Joe's or don't.
1: Okay. Juanito said hi, bye. Hi, bye, Juanito.
0: Oh, easy, dude.
3: Te amo tanto.
1: But I'm a grandma Trisha. My grandson Walker loved that joke. He left. He's repeating it.
0: That's right, Walker. Get it, buddy. That's right, your mom is so smelly. Her poop is happy to escape.
1: It's really something.
0: It's dumb. Really good, man.
1: Tim in Paso. Wishing my grandson, Weston, a happy birthday weekend as he hits double digits. The Big Ten. Get this. Geez. Both my grandsons, Smith and Weston, play Paso, use football, and play Orchid tomorrow. Wishing both good luck.
0: All right.
1: Also, the name.
0: The kid's 10?
1: Yeah.
4: Nobody gives a about you getting another year older.
0: We don't care, kid.
1: 12-year-old Kaysen, good morning. My grandpa's truck was stolen a couple weeks ago. We found out last night it was involved in a high-speed pursuit in L.A. for 2 hours.
0: Oh, wow.
1: Really? Send me that news article.
0: I know.
1: Kaysen.
0: Send a link. I thought he was going to say the thing that happened yesterday. I know.
1: No Fun Justin said, I'll take time for 20. I think he means...
0: He's butthurt because the Lions got their ass kicked last night, and that counts against him. I'm keeping track, by the way, buddy. I'm keeping track. Lions did not win. They did not cover. And they need to get a defense and a defensive coordinator. And you know it. You know it, Justin. I did lose to Rick.
1: Oh, he said he texted in something about your Venmo.
0: Yeah,
1: earlier.
0: I owe him 20.
1: Oh, yeah, that's right. He said he wanted to make sure your Venmo was working. Why don't you... Rick, he's really bad at Venmoing people.
0: That's not true.
1: Takes five seconds. You could do it right now.
0: I'm not doing it right now. I'm concentrating on the show.
1: Oh, please.
0: I'll get back to you, Rick. He's fine.
1: All right, unnamed person. Good morning from Holland Heifers. Please tell Emmy Lou, E-M-M-Y-L-U, Emmy Lou, Avilee, A-V-I-L-E-E, and I believe Sweaty... to have a great day. And they said Sweaty is S-W-E-A-T-I-E, Sweaty. To have a great day. Could be Sweetie. Also, a happy late birthday to Chelsea Lou with an L-U.
2: What in the A-F is happening?
0: No.
1: Emmy Lou, Abby Lee, Sweaty, Chelsea Lou.
0: Are those
1: Lou.
0: All pigs' names?
1: You know what? Well, it's Holland Heifers. Maybe those are the cows.
0: Are those all cows' names?
1: Maybe.
0: Jeez.
1: Maybe.
0: Come on.
1: Charbette, who used to live in Oakhurst, wish David in AG good luck tomorrow. He'll be in a demolition derby. Go number 5.
0: You know what?
5: I'm not going to, so quit asking.
0: That's right.
1: Yes. Kaysen sent me the link for the...
0: Kaysen did?
1: Yep.
0: All right. Thanks, Kaysen.
1: There's the guy right there. There's Grandpa's truck.
0: First of all, anytime you say Grandpa's truck, that gets both of our attentions, like we're in.

0: We don't know what truck it was we're in, though. Great story.
1: Oh, boy, that scared me for a second. I thought he sent me a virus and shut down my computer.
0: Oh, no, don't.
1: Peace of says, Paxton says, happy Friday, Tom and Becky.
0: What's up, Paxton?
1: Happy Friday, Paxton.
0: You know, Paxton.
2: Shut up, butthole.
0: People, I mean, don't be a butthole.
1: People at Patty, Lions only won last week because of the refs.
0: Yeah, there we go. Now you're going to piss off Justin. This is going to be good.
1: Mrs. State of Jefferson. Becky, what day next month? My birthday is next month, and I was also born in 1984. October 21st, Mrs. State of Jefferson.
0: 21.
1: What about you?
0: 21.
1: No fun, Justin. I don't even know what game you're talking about. The game I watched was a Pee Wee League team playing the greatest quarterback in the NFL and being B-slapped.
0: He's talking S about his own team. Like, that game was over in 5 minutes. It was 20 to nothing.
1: He also said, keep the Lions out your mouth. You probably voted for Biden.
0: Yeah, that's what I did, you dummy. No, I didn't vote for Biden. Also, last night at Blast and Brew, trying to watch the game and make our gambling picks, and your team's getting their A kicked in 2 seconds. Stupid.
1: Butch's old lady, my dad cursed me with the love of the Lions as well. Going to a game next month in Arizona.
0: Good luck.
1: The defensive forager, good morning, TNB. I hope your Friday is fan-freaking-tastic. And I would like to shout out Butt Poppin' Janae. I hope she has a great day. Go Eagles, go Frogs.
0: Eagles, Frogs, Butt Poppin'. Okay.
1: Amy Jo. I know I'm Amy Jo, but what in the Petticoat Junction is up with those names? Person or animal?
0: Mm-hmm. I know. Good question. Really good question.
1: We are asking the same thing.
0: Really good question.
1: Oh, teacher's aide who hates kids. Here's an answer. No, those names are kids and adults, and it should be sweetie, not sweaty. I know them. Used to work with sweetie. I have to tell you something, Amy Jo and Tom. I'm kind of into the name sweetie. Like, I'm kind of into that. I would, if I had another baby, I would put that on the name list. Sweetie.
0: Stop talking to me right now. No way you would do that.
1: I might.
0: No,
1: that's pretty cute.
0: That's not a name.
1: It's kind of cute.
0: It's not a name.
1: It's really cute.
0: It's a nickname.
1: I like it. I kind of am into that right now.
0: It's a nickname, though. Sweetie. You can't put sweetie on a birth certificate.
1: Yeah, you can. I'm kind of into that. I think I am.
0: Okay. Gross. I make so much fun of you. I mean, a life of making fun of you. Do it.
1: Gilbert, the truck driver. Good morning, Tom and Becky. Happy Friday. You too, Gilbert.
0: What's up, buddy?
1: Unnamed. So did any other 30-something-year-old dude listen to the throwback song this morning and your mind wandered off to your high school sweetheart that moved out of state who swore B was the love of your life?
0: That's right.
1: Who you swore was love of your
0: life. I know. She just left you, didn't she? I'm sorry, buddy. That is an unbelievable song. That is an unbelievable breakup song. And yes, by the way, you're 30. What do you say? Since 30s?
1: Yeah.
0: Yeah, what about 40s and 50s,
1: yeah,
0: people?
1: You were probably like, was it like your kindergarten girlfriend?
0: Let me tell you. when she writes the goodbye with the red lipstick, it doesn't matter how old you are, it hurts.
1: Maggie Bridget, my grandson would like to know why you say butthole every morning. Because it's warranted, Bridget. It is typically warranted.
0: Obviously, Bridget, and also to your grandson.
2: Don't be a butthole.
1: No fun, Justin said that wasn't for Tom. That was the lady talking S about the Lions. When he said, keep the Lions out your mouth, you probably voted for Biden.
0: Okay.
1: Mrs. State of Jefferson was born on the 15th.
0: Okay.
1: You're older than me, Nana.
0: Are we doing our tarantula calendar this year? We're going to pass again?
1: Passing.
0: Okay.
1: Nashville Perv. Hi, Tom and Becky. Okay, I missed it. Tom, did you end up going to Ryan's Run a few weeks ago? My friend and I were looking for you to take a picture. Okay, have a good weekend, both of you.
0: Long story, but I won't take you into it. Yes, I went. No, I was not able to run. It was Max, my dog's fault. But I was there, and I won a pair of shoes.
1: Yes, you did.
3: I was
1: pretty cool.
3: I didn't even run, and you won some shoes.
0: I donated money to the raffle, and I won. It's great.
1: People, Patty, it's not the Lions. It's Gibbs versus the league.
0: Yeah,
1: LOL.
0: No doubt, man. No doubt. She knows what she's talking about.
1: Short and sober, Jesse. My birthday's also next month on the 13th.
0: Jesse.
4: I'm here to tell you right now, we don't care.
1: I do care.
4: Let me tell you, we don't care.
1: Jordan Z. Good morning. I hope you guys have fun at Trader Joe's today.
0: You know what?
1: We'll be there, Jordan.
0: Coming up next, Becky and I will rock 'em, sock 'em to see if we go to Trader Joe's. Also, I'm still ticked at Jordan Z from yesterday.
1: Why?
0: Because Jordan Z was a butthole to me yesterday.
1: What?
0: Jordan Z, I said, oh, good to hear from Jordan Z. And then Jordan Z was like, eh.
1: You're a creep.
0: You're a creep.
1: Yeah.
0: You know what, Jordan Z?
5: Kiss my fat ass.
0: That's right.
1: I'm sure.

0: You're winning points with Jordan right now.
1: That's right.
0: Amy Jo, I feel like most people don't go by the first and middle name at all anymore. Yeah, I don't feel like that as much either.
1: Is Jo your middle name?
0: Probably.
1: Just curious. Like my daughter's Maggie Jo. No middle name. One name, first name, Maggie Jo.
0: My sister's Kelly Jo, but that is her middle name.
1: Okay, all right.
0: Bad friend Bethany, how in the bleep can you be okay with sweetie when you can't bring yourself to say hubby?
1: There you go. What a great point.
0: It's different to me.
1: Walk us through that.
0: No, I hate hubby.
1: Hubby, preggers.
0: I actually am moist. Starting to hate the D word more than any of those now because of you guys
1: daddy.
0: This past week. Like I really,
1: call me daddy.
0: Like I have no problem really saying hubby right now. Like I would never use it personally, but you guys are really bugging me with that other word lately.
1: You know what? I'm going to tell you something right now, Jug Country, just between you and I. If you text in and you're like, good morning, Tom and Becky. If you texted in right now, good morning, Becky and Daddy. She would lose her ass right now. She would lose her ass. I'm just saying.
0: I wouldn't. I won't read it.
1: Sweetie, you can't. Okay. I'll read it.
0: The Avocado Farmer. Good morning, everyone. Hope y'all have a wonderful day. You too.
1: Thanks, buddy. That was boring.
0: Tila, good morning.
1: I mean, it was rude. No, but it was.
0: Tila, good morning. Happy Friday. Have a great day and a great weekend. You too. Voodoo Mama Juju. Oh, I just have to rebuke a lot of your texts.
1: I know, but do you know who that is?
0: No. Who is it?
1: Okay, keep reading. I'll tell you in a second.
0: Happy Friday. Venus reaches its absolute peak brightness tonight, making it a stunning evening star blazing in the western sky just after sunset. Who is it?
1: I rebuke it.
2: I rebuke you.
1: She's so close, you can see her.
0: Suzanne?
1: No.
0: Mandy?
1: No. Voodoo Mama Juju.
0: Shirley?
1: Look at me. Voodoo Mama Juju works 20 feet down the hall.
0: That I just named everyone.
1: Right outside the building. Right outside our office door. The other office.
0: What? Like in the ride-on?
1: Uh-huh.
0: No, I don't know who that is.
1: I don't either.
0: You freak? How do you know that they work at Rhino?
1: Because she texted it in.
0: No, I don't think that's true.
1: Okay. Well, you figure it out. You go deep dive. I'm telling you, Voodoo Mama Juju is right next door.
0: Well, I rebuke you.
1: And the good thing the door is locked.
0: I thought you were going to say Suzanne, and that made sense to me for a minute.
1: Well, Suzanne's a little bit.
0: The Defensive Forager said, I have two middle names, so I would never do that.
1: I shall graduate in July.
0: YOLO, Terry. My birthday is October 7th. Do you know who else's birthday is October 7th, Tom?
1: No.
0: John Mellencamp.
1: I didn't know that off the top of my head.
0: I didn't know that either, for the record. That was YOLO, Terry.
1: Did you know that?
0: God, no.
1: YOLO, Terry, I love you so much. I love you so much, YOLO, Terry. John Mellencamp. Well, that's great news because, you know...
0: Tom, you're going to have to stop talking. I have to get through a lot of these texts.
1: Listen, you know him and I.
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0: You admitted it.
1: That's gross. It's gross.
0: Weird groupie.
4: The F word.
0: No fun, Justin. On a happy note, the wife and I are about 3 weeks away from having our baby boy, Lane. I can't wait to teach him to say, Tom sucks.
1: You know what,
0: That's
1: Justin?
0: That's exciting, Justin.
1: You know what, Justin?
5: Kiss my fat ass.
0: You can go ahead and read the Avocado Farmer's text.
1: All right. Let me try to find it here.
0: And Amy Jo's. And an unnamed person.
1: I asked Amy Jo if her name was her middle name. That was it. I don't need an essay. Who am I reading?
0: I'm not reading any of these. Everyone's
1: Avocado
0: annoying.
1: Farmer. Good morning, Becky and Daddy. Okay. No, I didn't mean it from you.
0: No, you wanted it. That's who you got it from. You got it from Burly Men. And I hope you're happy that Burly Men who are out there working with their hands are now calling you the
1: Daddy,
0: D word. And that's what you get.
1: Okay.
0: That's what you get. So whenever you think of it, I want you to think of a big man calling
1: you.
0: You know what?
1: I would like to right now publicly rebuke myself.
0: You should.
2: I rebuke you.
0: Because that's your karma.
1: Nobody call me daddy.
0: No cute girls calling you that.
1: Nobody call me daddy.
0: It's all big men.
1: Big, burly, hairy. Hairy man.
0: Hairy knuckles.
1: Oh.
0: Yeah.
1: You're killing me. I'm ending Montel Hour right now on Hairy Knuckles. All right, stay close. Listen, coming up next, we are going to play Rock'em Sock'em to see if we go to Trader Joe's. We're going to put it on Instagram. So here we go. It's next on the Jive.
0: I have a million texts to get through. And because you talked so much, I wasn't able to get to them.
1: You're joking about hairy knuckled men. Why don't you hurry up? Hurry up. We got
0: to
1: go.
0: Well, I know. Do I have time to read 10 more?
1: 10.
0: Yeah.
1: Read one.
0: My friend Ben, good morning, Tom and Becky. Happy Friday. It's Youth Night at the MCP game tonight at Cal Poly. You should be there.

0: there.
1: You know what, Ben? Send me $10 and I'll be there.
0: He already paid you.
1: I know he did. I want 10 more. I want 10 to go and I'll bet you 10 against you.
0: Needy Ned's calling you.
1: Oh, I bet
0: the
1: Needy Ned's calling
0: the passive cop's been out of town in D.C. back. I was thinking about you yesterday, wondering if you were involved in the craziness of the day yesterday.
1: Yeah.
0: Unnamed. Celebrating my daughter Casey's birthday early, riding the Clydesdales in Cambria. She's the same age as you, Becky. Your birthdays are very close together.
1: We don't care. Now we have to.
0: It does say that Apple Store, Brandon. That is what John Mellencamp says in that clip, right after Tom calls him the D word.
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1: Really, Apple Store, man? I see you.
0: All right, we got to go now.
1: Yeah, we got to go. Okay, we're not going to do Rock'em Sock'em now. We're out of time.
0: We don't have to do it on the air. We'll do it right now. I'll take a video of it, post it on Instagram.
1: But will you?
0: Yes.
1: I mean, because you say that a lot. And you're so lazy.
0: Yeah.
1: Thank you very much to 777 Auction Company. 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You can preview the items today, 9 to 4, at their Atascadero location. I don't like that laugh. I don't like that at all. Who said something? Who said?
0: No one said anything. I just, in my own mind, was thinking about the avocado farmer calling you that.
1: Oh, I know. Bunch of avocados and hairy arms. This is gross.
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0: is K-Jar with Tom and Becky, 8 o'clock on the dot. Time for Central Coast headlines. By the way, Jason right there, everybody knows Sad Jason is the best Jason. There it is. Oh, boy. All right, time for Central Coast headlines. 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As summer starts to fade, make the best of the great weather by visiting Ancient Peaks' new tasting room in Moonstone Beach.
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2: Good morning with your Central Coast headlines. I'm Ben Hayes. The Cal Poly Rose float is soaring to new heights with the team preparing to launch their newly designed float in just a few months. Titled Soaring is One, KSBY says the float will feature a Canadian goose with a 16-foot wingspan, a mallard duck, a goose, and a great blue heron in a V-shaped formation. The spirit of inclusion is reflected in the makeup of the Cal Poly team itself, with members participating from both Cal Poly San Luis Obispo and Cal Poly Pomona. Over 42,000 flowers are used to decorate the float for the New Year's Day parade in Pasadena. Preparations for the November 3rd election are underway, but after the candidates' filing period closed, there were still about

0: going to be a nice day on tap, a little bit warmer. Paso Robles going to get to 87 today. Downtown San Luis Obispo, 79. Arroyo Grande, 80. And Santa Maria should hit 78. 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

0: It is K-Chuck with Tom and Becky. Good morning. We are very pleased to make welcome into the K-Chuck studios Robin Coleman. She's with us here from Woods Humane Society. It's time for our Pet of the Week, brought to you by our friends at Atascadero Pet Center in Cuesta Park Animal Hospital. Hi, Robin. How are you?
1: Hey, good morning. I'm doing good.
0: All right. Tell us about this week's Pet of the Week, Pilot.
1: Oh, my gosh. We are smitten with a new dog here at Woods, and his name is Pilot. He is a first-class, furry, fun Pet of the Week. He just came to us from a shelter in Santa Barbara where he was getting overlooked. You have had to hear me talk about a lot of Huskies over the years because so many end up in shelters. They are adventurous. They are free spirits. Of course, they do not like being cooped up at the shelter. And this boy is really fun, really sweet, and we really thought we could help him find that forever home. He is ready to fly on out of Woods and into a loving home. This boy has had doggy friends. He is just about a year and a half. He's a big old tall husky. He's almost 90 pounds. So this is a big boy, big fluffy boy, very handsome. He's got a smile that just melts your heart. Check out his video up on Instagram and Facebook. Go to our website. He has this beautiful smile from ear to ear. Just a happy boy. He already knows sit and down. He has been good on leash for us. Just a really fun, really sweet dog that's looking for their forever home. Again, you can help him by sharing his video, tagging your friends, of course, going in and meeting him yourself if you're looking to add a furry friend in your life. But we really, really think this is going to be a great addition to somebody's life, and we would love to help him get that forever home that he's been waiting for.
0: That is great. Robin Coleman, everybody, Woods Humane Society. Now, Robin, I know coming up in a couple of days here is the deadline for the 2020

0: 27 Woods Humane Society's Pet of the Year calendar. Tell us about that.
1: Yeah, that's a mouthful. I'm sorry. But that's yes, right. Woods Pets of the Year calendar is coming to a close, which, you know, any competition, any contest, the last few days is when it gets heated. We see a lot of activity. So I had to just mention there is still a few days. So it does end of days on Sunday, the 20th. So a few more days to either add your cat or dog into the competition. And even if you don't think you might win one of the top spots, anybody that raises at least $25 gets a calendar. So you basically get your free calendar and your animal will be on the collage page. So that's a win-win, and you're supporting Woods Humane Society. Or if you don't want to upload or don't want to enter, you can have a say in who makes it into the calendar by throwing a few votes their way. I've had a lot of fun scrolling through the website, seeing who's in the running and going ahead and throwing some votes. $1 per vote, so you can help us decide who's going to be in this very fun Pets of the Year calendar. And we will have this calendar ready to pick up and to sell at Wiggle Waggle on October 24th. So just wanted to make sure you all knew you could still be a part of this calendar, and you can find out all about it at woodshumane.org. And again, it does end on Sunday.
0: That is great. One more thing before we let you go, Robin, if you don't mind. I don't know about this puppy social hour. It says every Saturday here. What's puppy social hour?
1: Yeah, so we are so lucky to be able to offer some obedience classes at Woods. But one of those classes, which is the cutest class, is our puppy social hour. It's kind of a puppy preschool, if you will. One, it is adorable. It's a bunch of cute different types of puppies, just learning how to be brave, learning how to socialize and bonding with their owner. Of course, we want well-behaved dogs out in the community, so starting with puppy training is the way to do it. We offer that at Woods every Saturday. You can quickly sign up the weeks that you want to make it. More information on that also on our website. And again, that's Saturday morning. And you can sign up for your puppy. Read all about it at woodshumane.org.
0: That is great. Robin Coleman, everybody. Robin, have a great weekend. We'll talk to you next Friday.
1: Sounds good.
0: All right. 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

0: It's Kate, Joey, Tom, and Becky. Good morning.
1: Sometimes all you want is a cheeseburger and a Marlboro Light.
2: Yeah. I'm going to cheer and drink a lot of beer. It's Friday.
1: You're really dorky.
2: My work's done. I'm going to

0: stay out of my uterus and don't worry about it.
1: What you got going on this weekend?
2: What do I have going on this weekend? I don't know. Stuff.
1: Middle of September.
2: Yep.
1: Back to school's in place.
2: Uh-huh.
1: So you got kids' activities. You got potential birthday parties.
2: Sports.
1: Well, of course, sports is what I'm saying. You got the kids back in school. You got back in sports. You're doing all that nonsense. You got any... No big plans. Doesn't sound like you got big plans.
2: Nothing. I mean, I have lots of... This is my day tomorrow. Things I need to do.
1: Holy S. I know, but you double up, though. You do two to-do lists on one calendar.
2: That's Sunday. So I got stuff.
1: You and I are both taking some time off here, not

0: this week, but next week. Well, not next week, but the week after. Right?
1: Yeah.
0: It's a lot going on this weekend, man. Holy smokes. I mean, obviously, Jug Country, we have our Mac and Cheese Fest tomorrow. The 13th annual. Tickets are still available. And coming up here in, I don't know, 15, 20 minutes, we will give you a chance to win a $50 gift card to Chop Restaurant Supply. So we need a kitchen utensil.
1: I gotcha.
0: To do the giveaway coming up here shortly. But tickets are still available, and you can get them. I just got told I'm working the VIP area.
1: Oh.
0: What is that?
1: That's where they're putting you, huh?
0: I've only gone and worked the Mac and Cheese Fest one time. And I think somehow you were in charge of it, because I think they put me, like, just go hang out with Becky and do whatever she says.
1: Yeah.
0: I think that was my job. What was it, 2-3 years ago?
1: Probably three, because I haven't done it for the past 2 years.
0: Okay. So 3 years ago, I was your employee at the Mac and Cheese. This year, I volunteered.
1: Fired you.
0: No.
1: You were so bad at it.
0: 3 years ago, I was.
1: Are you kidding me?
0: Well, listen, to be fair, I believe 3 years ago, I was overserved.
1: You overserved yourself.
0: That could be true. I won't be doing that this year.
1: Good. I'm glad. I'm happy for the person who finally gets your help where you're not a mess. Must be nice.
0: You've been through a lot, friend.
1: I hate you.
0: You've been through a lot, friend. 3 years ago, I got to be honest with you, I was a little messy at the Mac and Cheese Fest. But this year, I'm right as rain, and tomorrow's a big day, and I'm excited for it.
1: But you, like, did Kathy say, Tom, you're going to work in the VIP area?
0: She did.
1: And what did she say you're going to be doing?
0: Something with an iPad. Something important.
1: Checking people in with an iPad?
0: Something I got to check. Like, if they want to buy booze, I got to say, yeah, you're too young, you're too old, because it's 21 and over. You shouldn't even be in there.
1: Well, you shouldn't even...
0: Shouldn't even be there.
1: I don't think you'll be doing that. Security will be checking their wristbands.
0: What will I be doing then?
1: Are you bartending?
0: No.
1: Well, someone else who used to work here used to be the one who was bartending.
0: So I could, because I had to go online and take that test from ABC.
1: You have to do that?
0: Like a month ago.
1: Who had you do that?
0: Kathy.
1: You're bartending.
0: Ah,
1: if Kathy had you go get certified, then you're the one who's
0: certified.
1: Bartending.
0: Yeah. No, she said specifically no. She said I would be supervising the bartenders.
1: Okay.
0: All right. Well, are there VIP tickets available still?
1: I'm not sure if the VIP ones are, but I know that...
0: if you want to hang out with me...
1: General admission.
0: Get poured strong drinks, apparently. No, I
1: Did you fail
0: I,
1: your test?
0: No,
1: because
0: passed.
1: You're saying the wrong things.
0: I guess that is wrong. I shouldn't say that. No. No, totally. I'm bright as rain. But here's the deal. You know who screws you up? ABC.
1: No VIP tickets are available.
0: Okay, so sorry. If you got them, I'll be there. If you don't, sorry. You know who screws you up? I'll tell you who screws you up. It's ABC themselves, and it's the shot industry itself. Because if you just put into Grok, or, you know what I mean, like some AI, you say, how much is a shot of whiskey? Sometimes they'll tell you it's an ounce. Sometimes they'll tell you it's 1.5. And other times they'll tell you it's 2.
1: These are the things you look up on ChatGPT?
0: Yes, yes. How much is a shot of booze? 1 ounce, 2 ounces. Big difference. I didn't make that up. Why can't you all drunks agree on the amount of liquor in a shot?
1: Kenwood said, Pepper said you are bartending yesterday on his show. He said you will be bartending.
0: Listen to me. Listen to me right now, Ken. And I mean this sincerely.
2: You could tell Pepper Daniels to kiss my ass.
0: Pepper doesn't know what I'm doing. Pepper's not the boss of me.
1: Actually, he is.
0: He is. You're right. Damn it.
1: Your bestie, Nissa, who is a bartender.
0: Oh, yes.
1: Guess what?
0: Yes, here we go. A voice of reason. Here we go.
1: A voice of reason. Exactly.
0: Here we go. What is a shot? One
1: and
0: a half, or two?
1: Well, she didn't say what that is. She's still a voice of reason, though, being a bartender, right? She knows her stuff.
0: She knows shot.
1: She length, knows her stuff.
0: Shot volume.
1: Shit, I would not let you supervise me bartending if my life counted on it.
0: Oh, Anissa, I hate your guts.
1: A voice of reason.
0: You're not a voice of reason at all. You're a skank H.
1: Pepper is your boss.
0: I know, but I know.
1: You know what else he is?
0: But kind of. He is. I'm not going to lie.
1: I don't have a...
0: I'm

0: everything at the ready like you do, Tom.
1: Well.
0: But I won't let this moment pass me by.
1: Fine. What is, if, I mean, Pepper is technically my boss. That's true. That is true. Pepper's your boss, too.
0: I know. I never said he wasn't. I'm not a brat like you.
1: Yeah, but you talk crap about Pepper all the time.
0: I never talk crap about Pepper ever.
1: Oh, my Lord.
0: You do. You're like, Pepper Daniels can kiss my butt.
1: Listen, Pinocchio. Listen, Pinocchio. I'm sure Chuck Pepper has a million opportunities.
0: Go ahead, you guys.
1: And examples of you.
0: Give me one example.
1: Talking crap about Pepper.
0: Well, that's not true. And I don't talk crap. But you know what you say about Pepper?
1: What do I say? Pepper's your daddy. I'm your daddy.
0: Ew. I'm quitting my job. I'm going to quit my job, and I'm going to jump out this window.
1: That was the topic. Pepper's your daddy.
2: Yeah. All right.
1: By the way, the Mac and Cheese Fest, I'm sure they're happy about this. Powered by Malahi Ford. They're like, no. Don't say we're a part of that if you two idiots are talking. Malahi Ford, thank you for sponsoring the Mac and Cheese Fest. Megan Organic Market, thank you for sponsoring.
0: Megan what?
1: Megan's Organic Market.
0: You said Megan or
1: Megan's Organic Market, the pot shop. Thank you very much for sponsoring Brass Mash. They will be there. And thank you very much to Chop Restaurant Supply. They will be giving us a $50 gift card in just a minute to give away. They sponsor the Judges Panel Awards. It's tomorrow.
0: That's aggressive what you're doing right there.
1: Yeah. Fired up, man. Fired up. Totally fired up.
2: Yeah, baby. Yeah.
0: Your bestiness, by the way, said any real bartender will tell you 2 ounces. Tattoo and guinea pig said 1.5 ounces.
1: See, here we got, this is my problem. This is my problem. You're just like FFA and 4-H people. You got 19 different names for a cow. Just call it a cow. How much alcohol is in a shot? Is it 1, 1.5, or 2? I'm not responsible for your nonsense. All right.
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0: It is K-Chug with Tom and Becky. Good morning. Just quickly, shout out right back to Hanson on the Supercuts text line. Hanson was like, hey, in 3 weeks from now, are you folks going to start advertising the Mac and Cheese Fest for 2027? Okay. Hanson?
1: I'm not laughing at either of you.
0: No, she's laughing. It's funny. That was funny. Becky's laughing. I'm laughing. And you're right. Tomorrow is our Mac and Cheese Fest. And it's going to be fabulous. And it's sold out for 12 straight years. Tomorrow's the 13th annual. It's brought to you by Malahi Ford. It's going to be a great event. Tickets are still available. A few. But you're right. We started advertising this son of a bitch back in May.
1: It's atrocious.
0: No, I can. Because I am actually the one who speaks truth and the voice of reason here. And I don't care even if it's against my own company. But good God almighty.
2: Thank you, Tom. And thank you for being our voice.
1: I'm telling you.
0: Guess
1: Kathy.
0: What? Tell her. She knows she's probably listening. Like, stop it with this nonsense. Advertising tickets for sale 6 months ahead of time. I mean, and no offense to us, but like Luke Combs, you just announced your 2027 summer concert. Like, calm down.
1: Wow. Wow.
0: Seriously. And you too, Kenny Chesney. You're getting ready to go out next summer. What about this? We're still in this summer. Fall, winter, spring, then summer. Calm down. You can't get my... And suck it, Live Nation.
1: Oh, my God.
0: I know. I'm on it today. Jeez. Let's get through this year's event before we start talking about next year's event. I'm with you, Hanson. All right. I know. Homer from the Pomo. That is so funny. As soon as Tom said that, I was like, whoa, you can't say that. I can. You know why?
3: Tom. You can't do that.
0: Yes, I can.
2: I don't think it's offensive.
0: That's right. And?
4: Uh-oh. Boner alert.
0: Listen, okay. I'm going tomorrow. You should be going tomorrow. It's the 13th annual Mac and Cheese Fest. And then when you wake up Sunday, buy your tickets for next year's Mac and Cheese Fest. Jesus, Mary and Joseph. All right, done. I'm done. Do you know what I think I'm going to do today?
1: I don't.
0: Because I'm kind of in a froggy, fired up mood. You know what I mean? I'm kind of in a froggy, fired up mood. You know what I think I'm going to do? I think I'm going to spend a couple hours this afternoon betting on the horses. I have a lot on my plate. I have a lot on my agenda.
1: Okay.
0: But I think I'm going to spend a couple hours betting on the horses today. So there.
1: Do it, Tom.
0: What do you got going
1: on
0: today?
1: Lose all your damn money.
0: I'm not losing any of my damn winning money. What are you doing today?
1: I have stuff going on.
0: Like what?
1: None of your business.
0: No, it is my business.
1: I have stuff happening.
0: You don't have anything happening.
1: I have a lot happening.
0: Gross.
1: Banana.

0: Bonato. Oh.
1: What?
0: Never mind.
1: Banana slugs?
0: No.
1: What?
0: Small Town Famous said, come Monday, 98.1 K-Drug brought to you by Becky. Sounds like Tom's last mac and cheese fest.
1: You know what? No. I'm just keeping it real. I'm just keeping it honest. But you do. You're right.
2: And for my next trick, I will make my career disappear.
0: I love when you think that you're just being honest and you're just being...
1: Being honest.
0: Something else.
1: Would you buy tickets next week for next year's?
0: Maybe.
1: Yeah, you lying.
0: Maybe.
1: You lying, butt-kissing son of a bee.
0: Maybe you I would. You don't know.
1: You are a lying son of a bee, and you know it. All right, listen, coming up here, let's see. We got news, and then in 10 minutes after that, we're going to talk with David from the Santa Maria Speedway and give you a chance to win tickets for tomorrow night's races down in Santa Maria. That is next on the Jug.
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0: 98.1 K-Chug with Tom and Becky in the morning. How old would you think Luke Bryan is?
1: If I'm 41, I will say he's 46.
0: Yeah, you're about right. I don't know. I was just asking you. Well, but like, that's what you think, right? Like,
1: I would say 46, 47.
0: So today's a big day for Luke. He's come out with his ninth album.
1: What are you doing? Oh, my God. He's 50.
0: Okay. He's 50. He, of course, was a sex symbol.
1: A sex symbol.
0: Is he?

0: Marilyn Monroe.
1: Well, in country music.
2: I would not call him a sex symbol. I would say he was like a country heartthrob.
1: Okay, that's fair. A country heartthrob. Is he still at 50?
2: Probably for women who are more my age and older, I think. Okay. For some.
1: So
2: he's getting a little goofy, though.
1: Right. And so this is my point, because he's got a new album out today. It's called Science. He's got a new song out. I'm going to play it here, and we're going to judge it. Because the last couple of songs, he has really taken some heat about them being stupid.
2: Well, it's been really bad. And I'm not even one that normally cares about stuff like that. But
1: right.
2: I've had to send you some videos where I'm like, I'm possibly thinking maybe Luke Bryan has been replaced with a clone or something. Because there's something weird going on with his dancing. Everything. I don't understand.
1: You're right.
2: I don't understand his videos. I don't understand what he's releasing. It's all by himself. Looks like his wife's taking him on her iPhone.
1: It's all bad.
2: Very weird.
1: It's all bad. So if you think Luke Bryan's a heartthrob, that's fine. You can do that. That's great. He's 50 now. He's out with his ninth album today. The song is the album's called Signs.
2: I don't want to hear you say sex symbol ever again either.
1: Okay, Anyway, this song is called Finders Keepers. This is the first song from his new album.
2: Like, do you even know what time it is?
1: Are you ready?
2: Should you not be doing news?
1: Yeah, we're doing news in just a second. But first, we're going to play the new Luke Bryan. Here it is. Jug Country, you tell us, love it or hate it, brand new Luke Bryan here on The Jug.

0: right, there you have it. Brand new Luke Bryan, Finders Keepers, off his new album, Signs, which also contains the song that he released for like 2 seconds, and it was so...
1: If it wasn't for the tax man, wasn't for the bills.
0: This song was so made fun of that he went away. This one is Fish Hunt Golf Drink.
1: If there wasn't always somewhere.
0: What did you think about that last song?
2: It was really stupid.
0: Finders
2: I'm
0: Keepers.
2: Sorry.
0: Even Luke Combs.
2: I wanted to go into it liking it, thinking, oh, maybe this won't sound like what
0: me
2: these
0: too
2: phony songs are. That
0: I wanted to like it.
2: It's really dumb. I think that Megan with the Weird Family put it best. Luke Combs was doing him a big favor by being in that song.
0: Gotcha.
2: It's the only thing that added any sort of like...
0: Yeah. A collab.
2: Don't say collab.
0: Fish. Like he's just singing words these days.
2: Yeah, it's bad.
1: Golf drink.
0: Okay, no. What did you think, Jug Country? Did you like Finders Keepers? Apparently Pepper's going to play it here.
2: I think Pepper is going to probably fire you in a second if you don't just get to the damn news.
0: Oh, okay.
2: Like, I don't know what you're doing.
0: I love it. Cody, I like it.
2: Why don't we get that? It's news time. You're making me nervous.
0: Shut your mouth.
2: What's like you, like something's wrong with you. I don't know what you're doing. Am I not in on a secret of why you're going to get us in trouble?
0: I'm not. I've already done my job over here. Thank you. 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
6: Good morning with your Central Coast headlines. I'm Ben Hayes. The Cal Poly Rose float is soaring to new heights with the team preparing to launch their newly designed float in just a few months. Titled Soaring is One, KSBY says the float will feature a Canadian goose with a 16-foot wingspan, a mallard duck, a goose, and a great blue heron in a V-shaped formation. The spirit of inclusion is reflected in the makeup of the Cal Poly team itself, with members participating from both Cal Poly San Luis Obispo and Cal Poly Pomona. Over 42,000 flowers are used to decorate the float for the New Year's Day parade in Pasadena. Preparations for the November 3rd election are underway, but after the candidates' filing period closed, there were still about 24 unfilled positions, meaning there were no candidates that came forward, according to Elena Cano, San Luis Obispo County Clerk Recorder. 6 of the races without candidates are on the North Coast, including the Los Sosos Community Services District and San Simeon Community Services District. Those districts are responsible for finding people to fill the positions. Single drivers in California may not have to pay more for car insurance.
7: Insurance Commissioner Ricardo Lara is asking car insurance companies to stop considering marital status when setting car insurance premiums. State Insurance Department has said for decades that single drivers should pay more because they're more likely to get into a fender bender than a married driver. Lara says that there is insufficient justification for the continued practice. The decision is fueled by a lawsuit from 11 unmarried drivers who say it's unfair they're paying more for car insurance. I'm Jason Campadonia.
6: And the U.S. Department of Justice is suing the city of San Jose and its police department over its gun permit policies. They claim the city charges people unfairly high fees to get a permit to carry a gun, impeding their right to exercise their Second Amendment right. You're up to date with your Central Coast headlines.

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1: Jug Country traffic.
2: No issues on the roads. According to the California Highway Patrol, things are fine. We've had a good commute. Weather today, sunny and nice. A little bit warmer than yesterday. Paso Robles is going to get to 87 today. San Luis Obispo, 79. Array, Grandy, 80. And Santa Maria should hit 78. 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

We're a part of your morning routine. 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Tom and Becky in the morning on 98.1.

0: want my horse back.
1: It is Kate Tom with Tom and Becky. Good morning, and very pleased to be joined on the Supercuts hotline here. It's David Castaneda. He's with the Santa Maria Speedway. Hi, David. How are you?
2: Good morning. Looking forward to a good champ night tomorrow night.
1: Oh, man. It's going to be fun. Jug Country, we've got a family four-pack of tickets to give away here to the Santa Maria Speedway. Tomorrow night, big night taking place. We've got two adults and two kids tickets to give away. Text in right now on the Supercuts text line, 805-549-8698, if you are interested. Well, David, tell us all about it. Tomorrow night, big, huge night.
2: Yeah, well, obviously, it's the return of our 305 Wing Sprint cars. That's a lot of fun. They're coming from up north, and it's their last race of the season. But we do have two IMCA champions that are going to be crowned tomorrow night in our IMCA Sport Mods. Matthew Frazier is just 5 points ahead of Landon King. So that is going to be, two local guys, one from Santa Maria, one from Pismo. So that's going to be a tight one. Also, we've got championships in the IMCA Modified and in our Hobby Stock. So we're going to be crowning three champs tomorrow night. So it could be very exciting races.
1: It sounds fun. And by the way, Jug Country, you know we've been talking with David at the Speedway for a couple of years now. If you've not been in a couple of years, boy, you are missing out. It is a great family night of fun and so many changes over the past couple of years down at the Speedway in Santa Maria. David, what's one or two of your favorite changes or modifications that you guys have made over the past year and a half?
2: Well, I think obviously the fan experience down in the pits is something that Pat added that has been very popular with people to go, be able to go down right next to the pits without having to purchase a pit pass. You can bring your kids down there. We've got fire pits and the old patio and the separate bar down there and the observation deck, and that gets very crowded. And this weekend we've got Red Chair Barbershop. It's their night, so they're going to have their barber chairs down there and giving out some information. And hey, a couple lucky folks may get a couple of haircuts down there with them. So that's been one of them. I think the other one is we built a separate cart path for our courtesy cart. We have a pretty steep hill to get up to the grandstand, so we've been giving folks rides up our little cart path. And we've been doing a lot to decorate that path. And so as soon as this race is over, we're getting ready for a Halloween-themed pathway to get up there for the month of October. So a lot of different things for you to look at and experience here. But, of course, the focus is down on the track for the racing. So we just want it to be an overall experience and everybody has a good time. But, obviously, what we're famous for is dirt track racing, and we're going to have plenty of it tomorrow.
1: That is great. David Castaneda, everybody. He is with the Santa Maria Speedway. Big races tomorrow night. What time do the gates open? What time do the racing start?
2: Gates open at 4, racing at 6. You can buy tickets online at santamariaspeedway.net or just pick them up at the gate when you get here.
1: That sounds good. David, have a great race tomorrow night, and then we'll talk to you next Friday, all right?
2: Sounds good. Have a good one.
1: All right.
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0: All right. Coming up tomorrow is the 13th annual Mac and Cheese Festival at the Avila Beach Resort. It is presented by Malahi Ford. There are still tickets available, shockingly. Music from Brass Mash that is provided by Megan's Organic Market. What is it? This is plus DJ Pepper Jack. Is that Pepper Pepper?
1: Someone asked me that the other day.
0: Do you know?
1: I believe it is.
0: It's Pepper Pepper. Pepper.
1: Peppa. That's immediately what I thought of when you did that.
0: Like Billy Crystal, right?
1: Yeah, yes.
0: Peppa.
1: Yep.
0: All right.
1: Well, I hate it.
0: I hate crime. Chefs will be competing for the Judges Panel Award presented by Chop Restaurant Supply. And you get all the wine and the beer and the cocktails and the mac and cheese you can eat. It's tomorrow, Avila Beach Resort, presented by Malahi Ford. But right now, a $50 gift card.
1: Pepper Jack. That is very cheesy.
0: It is. All right, let's. The phone number to call is 805-549-8698. You have to answer three questions. Well, you actually only have to answer one. Becky will give you three clues for you to identify a kitchen utensil.
1: Yeah.
0: And if you get it right, you win the $50 gift card to Chop Restaurant Supply. Good morning, Tom and Becky. Who's this?
2: This is Kayla.
0: Kayla, what city do you live in?
2: Cambria.
0: Da, bye-bye.
1: Cambria.
0: Cambria.
1: Cambria.

0: Cambria.
1: Oh, you're Cambria.
0: Are you a Cambria person or a Cambria person?
1: Right.
2: It's a Cambria.
1: It's like a Camry.
0: How long have you lived there?
2: My entire life.
0: I figured.
1: Dang.
0: I figured she's very sure in her Cambria wording.
1: Don't come at her.
2: Exactly.
0: That's right. Okay.
1: Don't do that. All right, here we go, Kayla.
0: Okay, Kayla. So your first clue, it is small, but it can make a big mess if you're not careful. That's a stupid clue, and I hate it.
1: That's dumb.
0: I'm not even doing that. I'm coming up with the second one.
1: European.
0: It has handle and a very sharp little blade on it.
1: All right.
2: A handle and a very sharp little blade.
0: Yes.
2: And it can make a big mess.
0: It can make a mess.
2: Oh, this is tough. Okay, give me another one.
0: Okay. You run it along the outside of something. Of food. I'll say you run it along the outside of food. Shut up, Tom.
1: No, I know.
2: Run it along.
0: So you run it along the outside of food, and it has a little blade on it.
1: I know it.
2: Oh, I think I know what it is, but I don't know what it's called.
1: Come on, Kayla.
0: Well, then you don't know what it is, Kayla, because if you know what it is, then you would say what it's called.
1: Say it, Kayla. Say it. Walk.
2: Oh, that's a good clue.
1: Walk us through it. Go ahead. Go ahead. Okay. Walk us through it. We'll help you.
2: It makes a mess if you're not careful.
0: There's
2: that was
0: no other word
2: clue
0: for it other than exactly what it is.
1: Just describe it, Kayla.
0: What do you think it does? When you're like, I think I know what it is. What do you think that it does?
2: Okay. I thought it was one of those things that...
0: You forgot the word for knife. Alec Baldwin's wife. How you say? Tomato.
1: Pickle.
2: I don't know. I knew the cheese grater one on the first clue. I was so confident today.
1: Okay, no. Stop. Kayla, take a deep breath.
0: Okay, I'm going to give her one. I'm going to give you the final clue, a big one, okay?
1: Take a deep breath, Kayla. You got this.
0: Potatoes.
1: Right.
2: So much pressure.
0: Potatoes, carrots, and apples are some of its favorite targets.
1: That's right. Come on.
2: A peeler.
0: What kind of peeler? A
2: vegetable peeler.
0: There you go.
1: All right, Kayla.
2: Yes.
1: We had to help.
2: God, that was so much pressure.
1: But you know what we were talking about, but yeah, you said knife.
0: A knife.
2: No, I was thinking one of those stupid things. Like, I don't even know if this is an actual thing because I don't cook at all. But get like a pie out of I got the cheese grater one, okay? I was so confident.
0: To get the pie out of the what?
2: The pie out of the pan. I don't know. I don't know where I came up with that.
1: What is that? A spatula?
0: How is that?
1: What is that?
2: I don't know. I think I made it up.
0: No, Kayla, love Kayla so much.
1: I know. Are you married? How do you get food every night? How do you eat?
2: Yeah, I'm married and I work in a restaurant.
1: No,
0: that's
1: you do not.
0: Scary.
1: No, I'm never going to Cambria. Kayla's restaurant. She's
0: Kayla.
1: Over there with her fingers. She's
0: bless
1: trying to
0: heart.
1: Peel
0: her.
2: Oh, my God.
1: All right, Kayla, well, congratulations.
0: Well, yep. Here's what I want you to do. I want you to go to Chop, and I want you to buy some stuff for your kitchen.
1: Right.
0: Quickly.
1: And you better buy...
2: For my husband. For
0: yes,
2: my husband,
0: there you go.
2: Yes.
1: And you better buy a vegetable peeler. You better... That better be
2: I have one of those. I have two, actually. I know for a fact that I have two.
0: Possibly get yourself one of those things that gets the pie out of the pan. Right.
2: Yeah. I guess I don't have one of those. I've got to get one.
1: One other thing you could do is you could pick up a copy of Cooking for Dummies.
0: You could do
1: it. Probably had that much. Kayla, congratulations. You win. And we hope to see you tomorrow at the Mac and Cheese Fest. Jug Country, tickets are still available right now. 13th annual Mac and Cheese Fest tomorrow. One of the sponsors, Chop Restaurant Supply. Thank you very much.
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0: It is Kate Joe with Tom and Becky. Good morning.
1: I'm talking to my friends, Mama.
0: 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All right. Well, Kayla, the chef, was a ding-dong. Didn't know any of the equipment that
2: she
0: uses.
2: Be nice to Kayla.
0: But, I mean, I am.
2: She's not a chef. She said she works at a restaurant.
0: Wait,
2: she could be a...
0: She works at a restaurant, but she doesn't cook at all.
2: Well, I would hope not.
0: I mean,
2: she
0: right.
2: could be a server, a hostess.
0: It's true. It's true.
2: I think if she owned the restaurant, she would know what a vegetable peeler was. So I'm not going to go with that one.
0: Yeah. She does have a great sense of humor. You know who that is on the text line?
2: Yes, but I'm not sure I want to say it. I'm not sure she wants you to say it.
0: Okay, fine, I won't. But I'm telling you, she's got a great sense of humor. She's like, thank you so much. My husband and I will love it. And by the way, I'll be buying my tickets for the Mac and Cheese Fest 2027 on Sunday. That's great. Mac and Cheese Fest coming up tomorrow, Saturday, 2026 Fest. Tickets are on sale right now, and it would not surprise us if they're on sale for 2027 as well.
2: Don't say us. Leave me out of that.
0: You're in.
2: Leave me out of your slander.
0: You're in, and I'm not slandering anybody. Jeez. Why stop there? Why not just go for 2028, 2029? All right.
2: You done?
0: Yeah, I think so.
2: Mr. Glass, does that microphone thing still work on the K-Jug app? Talk about the voicemail that we open sometimes. So I didn't know. That's not what it is. I don't know what you're talking about.
0: Yeah, I don't know on that one.
2: Rolo, good morning, Mr. Tom. Good morning, Mrs. Becky. Since Halloween is near, have you guys been practicing your spooky evil laugh?
0: No.
2: Shut up, Rolo. I don't even know what that means.
0: We don't have one.
2: Cody from Orchid. Good morning, Tom and Becky. Happy Friday. Have a great weekend. Remember, you is what you is, ho.
0: Love you lots. You know what? Thanks, Cody. I appreciate that. And for you.
3: You have a good day now, Miro.
0: You have a good day.
3: You too, big bitch.
0: Right.
3: Dang, why I gotta be a bitch?
4: Because you're what you is,
3: ho. Okay.
0: That's what you is, Cody.
2: Rick, the notary nerd, talking about Kayla, said she's in charge of toast.
0: There you go.
2: No fun, Justin. Has anyone else gotten a fix-it ticket while parked in front of your own home at 3:45 a.m. by Slow County? 3:45 a.m. writing tickets. How are we alive, Dad?
0: You know what, Justin?
5: That's not true!
0: I have to be honest with you.
6: I find your story simply not believable.
0: Do you think the sheriff's department is writing a ticket at 3:45 in the morning?
2: I don't know.
0: Fix-it ticket?
2: What was it that you needed to have fixed that they could tell by your car just being parked there? One of my friends the other day did get a ticket on her car for blocking part of her driveway that she was like, you know, maybe a foot in front of her own driveway because she was putting groceries in the house, and then they wrote her a ticket for blocking her own driveway. That
0: really?
2: Did happen.
0: Mm-hmm. They drove by and ticketed her and then drove away?
2: Mm-hmm. Ticketed her for blocking her own driveway like a foot.
0: I don't know. I mean, I don't want to go crazy here, but if you are the officer of the peace that drove by that house and gave that woman a ticket for a foot outside her own driveway while she was unloading her groceries.
2: I don't think they saw her unloading the groceries, though. Like, she had parked.
0: Sad.
2: I know.
0: So sad for you.
2: I know.
0: Well, catch a criminal. Come on. Catch a bad guy. Jeez.
2: Ken Woods, just think Becky, Tom's not going to come in tomorrow with a bottle of Gatorade trying to recover.
0: Yeah.
2: Well, tomorrow's Saturday, Ken.
0: Ken, we don't work Saturday.
2: Justin has sent in the photo of his ticket.
0: Can you see who wrote it? Let's call out the cop.

0: I'm not going to do that.
1: Let's do that. 3:45 in the morning?
0: I won't be doing that.
1: There's not even police officers awake at 3:45 in the morning.
0: It does say 3:45 a.m.
1: I'm going to find it.
0: It does.
1: I'm going to find it, Justin. Front license plate on a new truck not being installed. Wow. That's what you got a ticket for?
0: That's
1: no front license plate?
0: Really, really crazy.
1: From the CHP. Look at that. And you were in front of your house? Like you weren't on the 101? Oh, that dude's got to be embarrassed, man.
0: AJ from Templeton. You're going to hate, you will hate this more than you hate anything.
1: I don't even I don't like AJ anyway. So let's try.
0: Why don't you like AJ?
1: Because he didn't have a birthday, and then he did have a birthday, and then Kelsey was like, I didn't miss you my birthday, and then he had a good birthday, and then, you know, just normal stuff.
0: So his birthday was...
1: Jeez, not his birthday again.
0: It was the birthday, like, maybe last... It was before last Wednesday, because on Wednesday he said thanks for his birthday stuff to everyone. Okay, he said, hey, Tom, how about saying happy birthday to me one more time? Love you and Becky lots. Have a great weekend.
1: AJ, the depth of my disdain... is really deep on you. Got to be honest with you.
2: Nobody gives a f- about your birthday.
1: All right.
0: Don't be mean about his birthday. It's his birthday week, so you can be mean to him.
1: It was last week.
0: What was this
1: his
0: week?
1: His kinfolk didn't even remember it.
0: Kinfolk.
1: His kin.
0: Hansen said that officer has to be one of his neighbors.
1: I got to be honest with you, man. I do find that very, very... odd. If you were literally in front of your house.
0: Like someone had it out for him. Like someone called.
1: Right. Like they've got you on the radar. Oh, yeah. Like maybe a neighbor.
0: Yeah. It was like, mm-hmm. My neighbor.
1: And can you imagine being that neighbor that would call CHP and narc on your neighbor for
0: have
1: not
0: having a front license? Have you watched Worst Neighbor Ever yet?
1: No, I got
0: it. Go watch it. And then you'll be like, yeah, I understand.
1: Okay, I'm going to watch that today when I'm... But I'm gambling on horses today. I've got a horse racing.
0: It doesn't matter.
1: All right, I'll watch it. Worst neighbor ever?
0: Yep.
1: All right.
0: Sweet as Kathy.
1: Hey, we needed her today. What's up, sweet as Kathy?
0: Good morning, Tom and Becky.
1: Yeah.
0: Happy Friday. Thank you for another totally appealing show.
1: Thank you.
0: I hope you have a deliciously cheesy weekend. Love you lots, Kathy.
1: That's great. Thank you, Kathy. Very nice of you.
0: Megan with a weird family. Okay, I'll stop asking because she kept saying, can I have the tickets for the Speedway? Did you get a winner for the Speedway?
1: We got a winner, Meg. We do, Meg. We got a winner already. Also, Meg.
3: Shut up, Meg.
0: We called her Meg. You're like too comfortable with her. It's Megan.
1: Oh, okay.
3: Shut up, Meg.
0: Kristen from Paso. I've heard of others that have gotten tickets for no front license plates, and we noticed many newer cars don't even have a place for a plate.
1: Right. Right. 3:45 in the morning, you're writing that ticket. Half the cars don't even have one.
0: Justin also said, funny thing is, I was parked facing the wrong way, and they let that go. Uh-huh. Almost positive it was my neighbor, who is ACHP. Same guy that drove the wrong way. Oh. On and...
1: Boy.
0: On ramp,
1: oh,
0: you know
1: here
0: who
1: we
0: are.
1: Go. Here we go.
0: Oh, boy, I didn't want to get into that, Justin.
1: Justin's bringing up some stuff. Neighbor drama.
0: Neighbor drama.
1: Next thing you know, we're going to be out on 46 West. No, 46 East. Tobin James territory with that fella.
0: Yikes.
1: You have a CHP officer who lives next door
0: to
1: you.
0: Now you started it.
1: Who drove the wrong way on the freeway and got caught?
0: I don't know. I don't know anything about that.
1: And now he's writing you tickets for not having a front license plate at 3:45 in the morning.
0: This person said, yeah, that neighbor is probably CHP.
1: Wow. Wow. That guy had no friends growing up.
0: Yeah.
1: That guy was a total geek in school.
0: Hey, you don't know.
1: I do. I think I do on this one.
0: Luke the Duke.
1: What's up, Luke?
0: Happy Friday. Loving the cooler weather.
1: Yeah.
0: Speaking of Luke, single mom. Becky, did you check out Luke Bryan on YouTube? I just saw this text. I'm sorry. No, she said, check out Luke Bryan. Don't drop

0: Then someone put all his dancing to that song.
1: She's not gonna watch it.
0: I might. You don't know what I'll do.
1: She's not gonna watch that.
0: I'll watch it right now.
1: She's not gonna watch it.
0: Justin's hating everything today.
1: Yeah.
0: He said, I also received a ticket for no front license plate while parked on the street in the city of Santa Barbara. They're actually doing this in Santa Barbara to generate city revenue due to the lack of funds from businesses leaving the downtown area. Even though it's only a fix-it ticket, there is an administrative fee for the ticket.
1: You know, Justin...
0: That's Justin the Big Butt Kisser. I'm sorry, that's not no fun, Justin. That's Justin the Big Butt Kisser.
1: Okay. I'll say this. Totally got your back on this one. I think it's totally ludicrous. However, if your name is Justin, which we now have two, maybe you ought to put a front license plate on your vehicle. If you just keep getting tickets, just do it, man.
0: MBM, he was probably in his personal clothes when he wrote that ticket.
1: What does that matter?
0: Oh, my God. No Fun Justin is really on one for his neighbor. And I'm not going to continue this neighbor fight with you. You can read it.
1: No Fun Justin, I could care less. He drives a Tesla. So we all know he sits to pee. Okay, I didn't know that he was going to say that.
0: Well, that's why I told you not to read it.
1: I know, I didn't know that it said that.
0: Or maybe I told you to read it.
1: Yeah, you did. You said you read it. You said I could play it back. You read it. Wow.
0: Justin, you're going to get in trouble.
1: I'm with you, Justin. I think that's nonsense. I take that ticket. Go to your neighbor's house and take a piece of tape and tape it to his front door.
0: Don't start neighbor drama.
1: And just say no.
0: Do not start neighbor drama.
1: Big red letters on that ticket, write no, and then tape it on his door.
0: Shauna's husband, Jerry.
1: All right.
0: Happy Friday, you two. I park the wrong way on my street all the time. I got a ticket for no front plate in Shauna's brand new car.
1: Uh-oh.
0: Justin, the Big Butt Kisser, said maybe you should shut your face.
1: Who?
0: I don't know. Maybe you.
1: I'm not sure.
0: I'm not sure.
2: Maybe you should shut your face.
1: Gosh. All right. Can we go?
0: Yeah.
1: All right. Have a good weekend. Mac and Cheese Fest tomorrow. Tickets are still available for that. That is at the Avila Beach Resort. It's brought to you by Malahi Ford. I guess that's it. I'm gonna go do some betting on the ponies today, I think. Okay. Jug Country, have yourself a fabulous weekend, and we will see you first thing tomorrow. For Becky, I'm Tom. Oh, wait. You know what I want to do? I almost forgot.
0: MBM?
1: No.
0: Oh. The other one?
1: Yeah, the other one. Right here. It's Friday. It's my favorite. Parting.
3: See you in the next life. See you in the next life.
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0: It's too fast.
1: One more.
0: No, I can't even read that.
1: All right. All right, now, Jug Country, have yourself a great weekend, and we will see you first thing Monday morning. For Becky, I'm Tom. Good night. God bless.
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Megan Maroney there, and no caller ID. Good morning, just a little bit after 10 o'clock. I'm Andy Morris signing on. You and I are going to have a great day today. We've got a lot to talk about. One more day till the Mac and Cheese Festival. Here's Tucker Wetmore.

0: Langley and Lovin' Life Again as our 10 o'clock hour rolls along. I mentioned a little bit ago, 13th Annual Mac and Cheese Fest is back. 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It's going to be running tomorrow. 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

south of Sanity. I have been east of Sanity, west of Sanity, north and south. Never right on Sanity. I'm always out of it just a little bit. I know I'm not alone either. Here's Luke Combs, Sleepless in a Hotel Room.

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0: Tyler Halverson, Parker McCollum, and Beer Garden Baby. Tyler's going to be in town with the full band at the Club Car Bar in Templeton. It's an all-ages show on the 25th of September, which is next week on Friday. And I had not been to the Club Car Bar before. My buddy Gary Wooten and his friends were playing there, and it was an incredible show, and I just really fell in love with the bar. What a great little place. Again, Tyler Halverson going to be there with the full band 25th of September. That's next week, the Club Car Bar in Templeton.
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4: Let's see. Today we are still calling for mostly sunny weather after the clouds and fog burns off. Highs today near 77. It's going to be in the mid to upper 70s all the way through the weekend for the South County. North County, sunny again with some clouds to start us off. 85 the high today north of the grade. Up into the low 90s tomorrow and then back into the 80s on Sunday. And it looks like it's going to be

0: KKJGFM, San Luis Obispo. Wake up with Tom and Becky in the morning.
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Cody Johnson, Carrie Underwood, and I'm Gonna Love You, and Cal Poly's Breakaway Rodeo is coming up. We've got details for you this hour. By the way, 11 o'clock hour is underway.

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Haley Zimmerman and Chevy Silverado. I know I've mentioned it a couple of times, but when you watch the video for that one, Haley's driving a 2005 Chevy Silverado that was actually his grandpa's truck. He got a loan for $9,800 to buy it, and he's been driving ever since. He said there are just too many memories to let it go to somebody else. I think that's pretty cool. Here's the Zac Brown Band featuring our buddy Alan Jackson, and this is As She's Walking Away. We know.

0: Cotton Eye Joe. Where did he come from? Where did he go? If you have any information, please contact
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0: Jason Aldean burning it down as we get ready for some great shows coming to the Central Coast. The Eli Young Band going to be at Barrel House Brewing on October 4th. 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
2: In Santa Maria, we are at 3580 Orchid Road. 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
0: All right. Thank you so much, sir. Have a wonderful day, and we'll check out the new ad. We'll talk to you again soon, okay?
2: All right. Thank you.
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0: Tucker Wetmore, who told you that, as we get ready for Cal Poly Rodeo's Break a Wave event coming up Thursday through Saturday next week, the 24th through the 26th, starting on Thursday with the Kimes Million Dollar Breakaway Roping. A lot of people have been asking me, what is Kimes? 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Friday and Saturday rodeo is sold out, but if you still want to have the rodeo spirit on Friday and Saturday and you don't have your tickets, head to the concerts. Jordan Forer on Friday, Corb Lund on Saturday, all at Avila Beach Golf Resort.
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0: Hudson Westbrook, and God sure painted you pretty. I got to remember that line. It's a good one. Hudson's going to be in town, Vina Robles Amphitheater, on the 10th of October. It's coming up before too long. If you want ticket information, again, check out jugcountry.com on the concert page or use the KJUG app.
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6: Jug Country weather.
7: Sunny through the afternoon after some of the morning clouds burn off. High temperatures today in the South County at about 77. Warming up just a little bit, 72 at the beaches today. And in the North County, high somewhere in the mid-80s. Let's get you back into the music right now with Luke Combs.

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The 98.1 KJOG's 13th annual Mac and Cheese Fest rolls into Avila Beach Resort on September 19th. And it's bringing the cheese. 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

Casey Donahue and What Cowboys Do. You can say that with one syllable. Here is Ella Langley. This song has been sitting on top of the Billboard Hot 100 for 22 weeks. She finally tied Mariah Carey. This is Choosin' Texas. Just

0: Cole Wetzel and the young lady we just heard from a little bit ago. That's Ella Langley. The song is called Jaded. You got to listen close to it. It's not really a song about, you know, why did you mess with me or break up with me as much as is that they're asking the question, who hurt you that bad that it made you treat me this way? Again, it's Cole Wetzel, Ella Langley, and the song is called Jaded.
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In fact,

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1: Jug Country weather.
0: Still calling for mostly sunny weather after the fog and low clouds burns off. High temperatures are going to be sitting somewhere in the mid-80s in the North County today. Upper 70s south of the grain, low 70s along the beaches. What do you say we get you back into the music? Here is Luke Combs wrapping up our Out to Lunch Hour. 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

Randy Houser there, running out of moonlight as our 1 o'clock hour gets underway. I'm Andy Morris. I'll be with you till about 3 today, and then Pepper Daniels takes over the air chair. Here is Hardy featuring Tim McGraw, Eric Church, and Morgan Wallen.

couple in a row that Morgan Wallen was part of. That was Ben By Now. Before that, he was part of the Hardy, Tim McGraw, Eric Church, and Morgan MacArthur song. Here is Cody Johnson. I like this one, too. It's called Me and My Kind.

0: Jake Owen in Barefoot Blue Jean Night. You know, every day I get a chance to talk to you about Ron and my friends at Mid-State Precious Metals. And I know some of you are listening out there thinking, Andy, you talk about coin collections and old metal sitting around the house, precious metals, but how many times does that often happen? Well, you know what? It happens a lot. I have so many people tell me that, you know what, you were talking about getting a coin collection from your grandpa. Or in some cases, you know, grandma or grandpa may have been putting those quarters in that little box that holds them all and saving it for you since you were a little kid. It might be worth something now. If you've got precious metal, whether it's coins, whether it's jewelry, whether it's old sterling silverware, some of it could be broken. Some of it, you know, could be something that's still wearable. Take it down to Mid-State Precious Metals and let them give you a fair appraisal of what it's worth. That way you can make an informed decision on whether you're going to keep it, whether you're going to sell it, or whether you're going to add to it in the case of a collection. For me, once I got some old coins appraised that I had been in the family for a long time, I added to it. Bought a couple more coins that took that semi-complete collection, turned it into a complete collection, and someday I've got a little nest egg sitting there because of it. Ron and the guys at Mid-State Precious Metals would love to talk to you. They're easy to find right across the parking lot from Colony Cinemas next to Wild Fields Brew House. You tell them Andy sent you when you went in. It's Mid-State Precious Metals.
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1: Hudson Westbrook. The song is called Hits Me. Hudson is another one. In fact, there's a couple of great shows coming to Vina Robles. One of them is Sunday. Comedian Burt Kreischer is going to be there this coming Sunday. He is a funny guy, and tickets still available for that one. And then Hudson Westbrook is going to be at Vina Robles on the 10th of October. So head to their website, head to our website, go to the concert page, get your tickets now. You're going to want to see both those concerts. Comedian Burt Kreischer this Sunday, Hudson Westbrook on October 10th, both at Vina Robles Amphitheater.
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11: 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Weather forecast still calling for really nice weather. High temps today somewhere near 77 south of the Great, but the Inland Valley, 72 at the beaches, 85 in the

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2: He's a ranch hand in a pinch, man. 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
1: Cody Johnson there and horseback as we get ready for the Big Mac and Cheese Festival this weekend. 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

Jordan Davis, Turn This Truck Around, as our 2 o'clock hour rolls along. I'm Andy Morris. Here is Ella Langley. This is Weren't for the Win.

0: Ella Langley, weren't for the Wind. Yes, I talk about her all the time. Yes, I'm really impressed with what she is doing right now. And yes, I've mentioned the 22 weeks on the charts almost every single day, and I'll continue to. I've got my fingers crossed for her. I'm watching for that 23rd week to start. Right now, Ella's Choosin' Texas is sitting at number one spot on the Billboard Hot 100 chart. It's been there for 22 weeks. The only other song in all of the history of recorded music that's been able to do that as Mariah Carey, All I Want for Christmas Is You. And that's because every year on the holidays, it takes the number one spot. Well, Ella did it with a song that's not a holiday song. She's the first woman to do it in country music. And I just, like I said, fingers are crossed for you, girl.
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1: All right. Thank you so much, sir. Have a wonderful day, and we'll check out the new ad. We'll talk to you again soon, okay?
0: All right. Thank you.
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1: Parker McCollum and Killing Me as we get ready for Cal Poly Rodeo's Breakaway event next week. You make sure you start listening Monday morning. We're going to be talking more about it. There are concerts. We've got Jordan Forer on Friday night, Saturday next week with Corb Lund. The Kimes Million Dollar Breakaway Roping still has some limited tickets for sale. Friday and Saturday, rodeos are sold out, but it's the Cal Poly Rodeo on the beach at Avila. You got bleachers on one side, waves on the other side. It's something else to watch, I tell you what.
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8: Still calling for mostly sunny weather over the next few days. High temperatures today, 85 in the North County, 77 south of the grade, 72 at the beaches today. All right, we're going to get you back into the music right now with Lainey Wilson. This is Phone, Keys, and Wallet. That's what she needs to make it through the day, along with George Jones, Mama, and God. Not necessarily in that order.

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0: 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This is 98.1 K-Jug.

Here's Riley Green on 98.1 KJUG. Happy Friday to you. Pepper Daniels jumping in. Here's Dasha now with Not at This Party. She's going to have a party here in Slo, I'm going to tell you about in about 10 minutes.

0: George Strait, Check Yes or No on 98.1 KJUG. And Pepper Daniels with you. Before that, Dasha, who is, you know, from Slow, played the fair. Going to be playing a hometown performance at the Madonna Inn. We don't know anything else about this except it's going to be streamed on Twitch, which is Amazon Music. And it's called Breakthrough Live, Dasha at Dusk. And it's September 30th. September 30th. We know it's going to be at the Madonna Inn. That's all we know at this point. She says, quote, I'm so proud of being from San Luis Obispo. It's where I fell in love with music. So getting home and playing the Madonna Inn is insane and such a full circle moment. So there you go. Probably get some new music out of that, too. And I'd stay tuned to the Jug for some details if we can get them. And maybe some other maybe passes or something. We'll try to pass them along.
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Great new song from newcomer Carter Faith and Wyatt Flores with Nothing Better to Do on 98.1 KJUG. It is Friday. Happy Friday to you. And the poll question brought to you by Be Right There Heating and Air.

0: talking about a Snickers limited edition flavor, banana nut bread. Is that hot or not? Last check, about 90% of Jug Country saying not. I mean, I like both things. I don't usually go for a Snickers, but, you know, I'm not going to seek it out.
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3: 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Low 50s tonight, clouds closer to the coast. Low 70s in the South County this weekend. Slo mid to upper 70s and mid to upper 80s if you're inland. Again, I've been saying it's 75 and sunny at Avila Beach for the Mac and Cheese Fest tomorrow. Hope you're there.

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Classic Tim McGraw, 98.1, K-Jug, and Pepper Daniels with you this afternoon. Your chance to see this guy coming October 10th. It's right around the corner for Hudson Westbrook. Here he is with Painted You Pretty. He's going to be at Vina Robles Amphitheater.

Toby Keith there, dropping boots on 98.1 KJUG. 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Talking about the Cal Poly Rodeo Breakaway next Thursday, Friday, and Saturday, with Thursday's Kimes $1 million breakaway roping tickets still available. Friday and Saturday's rodeos sold out, but the after party still happening. Friday, it is Jordan Four, who we're going to get to know next week a little bit, and Saturday with Corb Lund. Today's Fresh Cut is an old Corb Lund song, and if you want to go to either Friday or Saturday night's after parties at Avila Beach, the golf resort there, text WAVE to the Supercuts text line 805-549-8698. 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

That's right. Core Blunt, and it's time to switch to whiskey on 98.1 K-Jug. He plays the after party next Saturday night at Avila Beach after the Cal Poly Breakaway or Rodeo on the beach. And there are tickets available for Friday night and Saturday night's after party at the beach. You can go see the music and do the celebration there. And you could win your way into either Friday or Saturday by texting WAVE to the K-Jug

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0: Chris Kowetzel and Ella Langley and their latest It's Jaded on 98.1 K-Jug and Pepper Daniels rolling through your Friday afternoon. Just a heads up, no football tonight. No Greyhound football tonight. It is their bye week, so no Greyhounds tonight. We'll pick up their game next Friday when they host Santa Ynez next Friday on the 25th.
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0: Megan Maroney and Medicine on 98.1 KJUG and Pepper here with you as we head towards the 5 o'clock free ride. 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Temperature should be around 75 degrees and sunny. 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
8: 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Low 50s and some clouds tonight. 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Mid 70s and slow. And low to mid 80s in the North County this weekend. Here's Zach Topp.